0: Riley, today marks 25 years since the September 11 terror attack in New York, with tributes flowing for the almost 3,000 people who lost their lives, including 10 Australians. Journalist Sandra Sully broke the story to Australia as she presented the late news live on air, saying it's hard to find the words to describe it.
1: While we knew two planes had gone in, another two were on their way. The Pentagon was next, and then Pennsylvania. Our own Prime Minister was in Washington, and then we had a hijacked plane go down in Pennsylvania, and we didn't know where it was going to stop.
0: In other news, new modelling suggests rent rises for Aussies could be five times higher than the Treasury initially forecast after housing tax reforms were announced in the budget. The federal government insists rent has actually gone down since then, but Deputy Liberal Leader Jane Hume tells Seven the Labor government is denying reality.
2: You can bury your head in those Treasury numbers, but Australians will tell you that their rents are going up, that the approvals for loans are going down, and that the market is tanking because of Labor's taxes.
0: And parents and carers are being encouraged to talk to children about personal safety and boundaries to help prevent child sexual abuse. Brave Hearts says normalising those conversations can help children feel confident asking questions and seeking support. It comes as today marks White Balloon Day.
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0: In sport, anticipation's building in Melbourne, where the first ever NFL game on Aussie soil will get underway this hour. Reporter Harrison Preeb is there.
4: San Francisco and the LA Rams locking horns at the MCG. 100,000 fans on deck for today's historic blockbuster. The 49ers tight end George Kittle says the squad has embraced the week-long preparation.
5: Proud of my team for, you know, being the high-class individuals as they've been here. So I know our whole team has enjoyed it. The coaches have enjoyed it.
4: The Rams opting for a fly and dash approach, remaining on LA time. Coach Sean McVay says it's a tactic that's worked in the past.
6: I think there's different approaches. We feel like this approach was best for us.
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10: A shower or two around for your Friday today with light winds, a top of 22 degrees and down to 11 degrees tonight.
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0: It is your Feel Good Workday on Zinc 96. All right, Friday, here we are. What's the weekend looking like? A couple of showers around. A lot cooler the last few days after last weekend with that very, very early, I wouldn't even say spring, it was a taste of summer, wasn't it? So only tops of 22 to 23, couple of showers on the forecast for the weekend. Won't stop our fabulous festivals though. Music-wise, as we get into your Friday, Van the Man Morrison, we'll get to that in the Bee Gees in minutes at Zinc.
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0: It is your feel-good work day on Zinc 96. All right, Bilko and Jade. Well, Bilko away again next week. The janitor in. So janitor and Jade next week have your tickets to Ashton's Great Australian Circus. Step right up. They'll have your family passes ready to go. There are fabulous shows coming up in Gympie and Rainbow Beach as well. So make sure you're listening to secure your family passes next week. George Michael, some Queen in minutes here at Zinc next.
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0: Your feel-good workday continues after the 11 o'clock news headlines. They're on the way next. Then, for your Friday, the soundtrack sounds a little like Hall & Oates. Aretha Franklin in there too. And it's coming up after 11 at Zing.
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8: Hi there, I'm Alana Riley. It's a buzz of footy fever in Melbourne, but not for our Aussie codes. With an NFL game currently underway at the MCG, the clash between LA and San Francisco is the first NFL game on Aussie soil, and reporter Harrison Preeb is there.
9: Melbourne has staked its claim as the sporting capital, securing America's biggest spectacle, the NFL generating more than $20 billion annually. San Francisco carries a fan base of more than 18 million, while LA Rams have a legion of supporters, many making the 16-hour journey to visit the city and watch the blockbuster unfold at the G.
10: It's a nice city atmosphere, great food.
11: Yeah, food, the city, people are so nice.
10: Yeah, everyone's so nice.
8: In other news, the Prime Minister has paid tribute to the 10 Australians killed in the 9/11 terror attacks as today marks 25 years since it happened. Over in the US, a drone show has created the silhouette of the Twin Towers with thousands of lights, each honouring a victim lost. A major update for Aussies affected by a rare form of motor neurone disease, with Canberra moving the life-changing treatment Qalsody onto the PBS next month. It means the cost will fall from almost $29,000 to just $25 a script. And overseas, Prince Harry and Meghan are settling into their new life in the UK with their kids now starting school there. Sources say making sure Prince Archie and Princess Lilibet are settled has been the couple's focus.
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8: In sport and back to our top story, the NFL continues in Melbourne as we speak. The 49ers won the toss as they face the Rams. It's nil all as of a short time ago. And tonight, it's finals footy for both Aussie codes in league. The Rabbitohs and...
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0: A shower or two around for your Friday today with light winds, a top of 22 degrees and down to 11 degrees tonight.
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0: 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Well, good luck to everyone tonight in the Sound of Music. Kalula Christian College are presenting this, the Youth Edition, and it is their opening night tonight. I hope you've got your tickets. Aretha on the way. Some U2 for you next at Zinc.
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0: John Farnham, part of your Feel Good Workday on Zinc 96. All right, Rainbow Beach State School are fundraising to support the new multi-purpose sports centre. So I hope you've got your tickets for tomorrow night. They've got an evening to remember, Beneath the Light. So it's art, music and firelight. 40 years of stories, one night to remember them tomorrow night. Jump onto their socials to secure yours and sit around the fire and hear some great stories. And of course, support the school as well. Michael Jackson, The Knack, they're only minutes away here at Zinc.
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0: Making our way to midday here at Zenk. You know what that means. There's a whole hour of 80s music on the way for you. And guess what? Yes, I'm going to play this. I am. Here we go. Paul the Carcass. Hello. All right, yes, Paul the Carcass and Oz Brawl in there too. With a whole hour of great 80s music for you next at Zenk.
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4: Hi there, I'm Alana Riley. The first ever NFL game to be held in Australia has kicked off in Melbourne with 100,000 people packing out the MCG. But before the football festivities, a pre-show ceremony took a moment to honour the victims of the 9/11 terror attack as today marks 25 years since it happened. Almost 3,000 people were killed in the tragedy, including 10 Australians.
5: Today marks the 25th anniversary of the terrorist attacks on September 11, 2001. The deadliest in the United States of America's history.
4: On 7 there. In other news, new modelling suggests rent rises for Aussies could be 5 times higher than the Treasury initially forecast after the housing tax reforms were announced in the budget. The federal government insists rent has actually gone down since then, but the opposition claims the Labor government is denying reality. And the federal government's considering tougher migration rules that would force people to apply for asylum shortly after arriving in Australia instead of years later. It also wants to make it harder for some international students to stay by appealing visa decisions. However, the coalition says the plan doesn't go far enough.
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4: In sport, and back to our top story, San Francisco were ahead in the NFL in Melbourne as of a short time ago, leading the LA Rams 10-7. But it's finals footy in both Aussie codes tonight. Frio has plotted ways to curb the impact of Geelong captain Patrick Dangerfield in tonight's knockout AFL final in Perth. Danger is fresh off a 5-goal haul against Carlton, and Dockers coach Justin Longmuir says he's on their radar.
6: Clearly we can't allow him to have this sort of game that he had last week.
4: While in league, South Sydney and Newcastle square off in tonight's sudden death NRL final. Rabbitohs coach Wayne Bennett says they're bracing for the Knights attack.
7: A pretty exciting football team. We went to Newcastle to finish up 40-38 or something that game. So yeah, I'm expecting something like that.
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10: A shower or two around for your Friday today with light winds, a top of 22 degrees and down to 11 degrees tonight.
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10: Back into time. Let's get into a whole hour of great 80s music for your Friday. Coming up, the Stray Cats. Yes, awesome song, some soft sell in there today. Lionel Richie, who has recovered after not being well just a couple of weeks ago on stage. Yes, Paul Dukakis. It's all minutes away. But right now, though, let's kick off your 80s lunch with the Pointer Sisters from the movie Love Actually. This is your 80s lunch at Zinc.

0: Simple Minds, part of your feel-good workday and a whole hour of great 80s music. It is showtime for the Noosa Country Show. The rock climbing wall is back. Can you make it to the top? Who knows? Fun for all ages. You can challenge yourself. It's there both days at the show and a stack of other things. Make sure you jump online to see the full program. Up next, Lionel Richie, some classic Lennon. All part of your 80s lunch and feel-good workday here at Zing.
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Rico and Jade for breakfast. 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

0: It is all 80s for the hour here on Zinc 96. Next Saturday, the Gympie RSL Crystal Vase Race Day is back, and we want you trackside. 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
2: Good afternoon. South-southeast is around 15 knots, low tide at 2, and there is around 1.2 metres or so. East-southeasterly swell at 7 to 8 second intervals. Southern corner of Alexander Bay is the biggest. 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

0: Your Feel Good Workday continues after the 1 o'clock headlines. They're on the way next for your Friday afternoon. Then we're counting down to knockoff time. Give a little bit. With Hinksy and Supertramp on the way. Give a little bit of my life for you. Credence in there too. It's next at
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8: Hey there, I'm Brooke Seychelle. The Prime Minister has paid tribute to the 10 Australians killed in the 9/11 terror attacks as today marks 25 years since it happened. Over in the US, a drone show has created the silhouette of the Twin Towers with thousands of lights, each honouring a victim lost. Meanwhile, Daniel Billings, the convicted killer of childcare worker Molly Ticehurst, has been sentenced to 28 years in jail. The judge today imposing a non-parole period of 20 years after he pleaded guilty to her murder in Forbes in 2024. The deputy PM has pushed back on the South Australian Premier after he warned the major parties were in a political race to the bottom with One Nation on immigration. Speaking on Nine, Richard Marles says while he agrees it shouldn't be political football, Labor is working on policies to bring migration down.
9: Immigration needs to be pegged at a level which matches our infrastructure, our services. When we came to government, it was too high. In the aftermath of the pandemic, it does need to be brought down, and we have brought it down.
8: And the Jonas Brothers have made a special Aussie tribute in their NFL halftime show in Melbourne, the stars belting out John Farnham's You're the Voice at the MCG. On Seven there.
7: Sport. The look you love for less at QEBS, Commercial Road, Kaluan.
8: The NFL continues down in Melbourne as we speak. San Francisco are currently ahead, leading the LA Rams 17-7. And it's finals footy in both Aussie codes tonight. The Lions are hopeful the Gabba crowd will be able to spur them on in tomorrow night's do-or-die semi-final against Adelaide. Coach Chris Fagan says the fans always give them a boost at home.
10: It's a special environment that we play in, and I think there's mutual respect between our crowd and our supporters and our players. So, yeah, we'll definitely be looking for that support tomorrow.
8: That's the latest in news and sport.
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0: A shower to around for your Friday today with light winds, a top of 22 degrees and down to 11 degrees tonight.
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0: Fleetwood Mac at Zinc 96 with Hinksy this afternoon. Big weekend this weekend, particularly at the Brolga Theatre, Maryborough, with the Masters of Pop on Sunday. Should be a great afternoon for it. 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But let's get back to our feel-good work day as we count down to the weekend with Billy Ocean next.
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0: Sydney, it's Ink 96, Hinksy, and your feel-good work day as we get ready for the weekend. Keep the umbrella in the car. We could see a couple of showers here or there, both Saturday, Sunday, with tops around 22, 23 degrees. And of course, typically, because, you know, Monday, it should be partly cloudy and 25. Doesn't think about the weekend, does she, Mother Nature? Man for Man and the Killers, coming up at Zinc.
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0: Zinc 96, Hinksy this afternoon. Feel good work day. NFL has hit Australia with Melbourne, the home of this big game. 100,000 people are in the MCG at the moment watching the game. They did take a moment before kickoff to honour the victims of the September 11 attacks 25 years ago today. It doesn't feel like it's been that long. More details next with Zinc News.
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7: Hey there, I'm Brooke Seychelle. The NFL says today's NFL clash blockbuster at the MCG has already exceeded expectations. Commissioner Roger Goodall telling Seven they've been blown away by how successful it's already been.
8: It's exceeded our expectations on every level. I have never been in a more welcoming country, community that loves sports. You're sports crazy, and it's wonderful to be a part of it.
7: The official attendance today is sitting at 100,021 people, just three off the MCG's capacity. It's the seventh largest NFL regular season crowd ever. Also making news today, both the Prime Minister and opposition leader have paid tribute to the 10 Australians killed in the 9/11 terror attacks on the 25th anniversary today. While over in New York, the skyline has lit up with almost 3,000 drones recreating the silhouette of the Twin Towers. Queensland has seen its first credit downgrade since 2009 today, with the state losing its AA+ rating. S&P Global Ratings confirming it's now sitting at AA, but says the long-term outlook remains stable. And travellers can now travel from Melbourne to Coffs Harbour without passing a single traffic light following the opening of the new M1 extension. The new 15-kilometre stretch bypasses two locations in the Hunter region, avoiding a notorious bottleneck from large volumes of freight and commuters.
9: Sport.
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7: Back to our top story. It seems the 49ers' decision to get to Australia early may have paid off after beating the LA Rams 27-7 at the MCG. San Fran spent 8 days here acclimatising, exploring and meeting fans, while the Rams only got in yesterday morning. Debo Samuel Sr. tells Seven the Aussie crowd definitely got behind them.
9: I love when they came out and they was booing. But more of the story, like, we was out here for a week. It was a business trip. We enjoyed the city. I don't think you can fly 16 hours and be ready to play.
7: That's the latest in news and sport.
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0: Partly cloudy for the rest of your Friday. Tomorrow, shower 2 with a top of 22. Sunday, shower 2 clearing with 23 degrees. Then Monday, partly cloudy and 25.
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6: We know you love variety, and we also know that 2 is better than 1. 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This is the 2 Ups at 2.
0: Everyone can remember their first ever concert. Mine was John Mellencamp, which is kind of cool to be able to say.
11: You know, the first show was John Mellencamp and someone that's kind of dodgy.
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0: Going back there. I should be so lucky. Two ups and two with Hinksy at Zinc 96. Don't forget, on Monday morning, it is all back again to start your workday with Bilko and Jade for breakfast. And Jade and the janitor next week as well, because Bilko's having some more time off. Thanks to Nashville Property, the leader in Gympie's thriving property market. The Secret Sam will be back. So have a think about it over the weekend. Get the family involved. Get the kids onto it as well. So they can get some pocket money out of it. And you never know, Monday morning, $1,000 could be yours when you wake up. Steely Dan and a double next at Zinc.
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0: Alex, walking on broken glass. How good is that for a Friday here at Zinc 96? Two ups at two. We could see a couple of showers pretty much from now through the weekend as well. Should be all clearing for Monday with 25 degrees. So just keep, you know, the kids indoors. I'm sure they won't complain being on screens and stuff like that. Marvin Gaye and a double. Let's get that for you next here at Zinc.
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You won't hear Soft Cell or The Romantics here because they're one-hit wonders. We're playing two songs from the same artist. This is the Two Ups at Two, Zinc 96. Hey.

0: Zinc 96 with Hinksie. It is your feel-good work day, 25 years on from the September 11 terrorist attacks. More details on some of the moments honouring those people who were killed. Next with Zinc News, then Kenny Loggins, Crowded House and Carl Douglas to get us through this Friday afternoon. The weekend, it's almost here with Zinc 96.
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2: 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G'day, a couple of crashes around. A multi-vehicle on the Bruce northbound at Shevelin Road exit through Tanawa, and a multi-vehicle crash on the Sunshine Motorway eastbound blocking two lanes before Kawana Way through Sippy Downs delays back to the Bruce Highway. Bit of traffic around Gympie, Shannon Street at Duke Street and Mary Street through town. Energex crews work in some tough conditions, but they shouldn't have to deal with threats and violence. Please be respectful. They're here to help. There's no excuse for abuse. It's Travis, another check in 30 on Zinc 96.
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13: Hey there, I'm Brooke Seychelle. A monster crowd has witnessed San Francisco stun the Super Bowl favourites in Melbourne's historic NFL blockbuster. Harrison Preeb is at the MCG.
14: 100,021 packing the MCG for the first ever NFL clash down under. Commissioner Roger Goodell declaring he has plans to bring the game to town for many years to come. The 49ers clinching a 27-7 upset over divisional rivals LA to open their season in style. Cornerback Brock Purdy steering the Niners to victory, finishing with more than 200 passing yards and three touchdown passes.
13: Meanwhile, the PM has paid tribute to the lives lost in the September 11 attacks, 25 years on today.
15: We pause to reflect on that darkest of days. We think of the nearly 3,000 whose lives were stolen, including the 10 Australians. And we think of all those whose lives were changed forever.
13: Also making headlines, convicted murderer Daniel Billings has been sentenced to 28 years in jail after he murdered his ex-partner Molly Ticehurst in 2024. Billings was sentenced in the Orange Supreme Court today with a non-parole period of 20 years. And a major update for Aussies affected by a rare form of motor neuron disease, with Canberra moving the life-changing treatment Qalsody onto the PBS next month. It means the cost will fall from almost $29,000 to just $25 a script.
12: Sports. 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
13: Back to our top story. It's history in the making today as San Francisco have claimed the NFL's first match win in Australia, defeating the LA Rams 27-7 at the MCG. Closer to home, South Sydney and Newcastle meet in tonight's do-or-die NRL final in Sydney. Our league expert Corey Oates reckons it's tough to split.
9: The Rabbitohs, there's a lot of emotion behind their games through the Jai stuff. But then the Knights this year have played really good footy. I'd love to see the Knights organisation do well.
13: That's the latest in news and sport.
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0: Partly cloudy for the rest of your Friday. Tomorrow, shower 2 with a top of 22. Sunday, shower 2 clearing with 23 degrees. Then Monday, partly cloudy and 25.
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0: Zeke 96 with David Bowie, Soro, Hinksy, and your feel-good work day. 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
2: 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G'day, a crash has wrapped up northbound the Bruce Highway at the Northamptonshire Vallum Road. Delays have eased. Still got a crash eastbound heading through Sippy Downs on the Sunshine Motorway just prior to Kawana Way. Delays are back to the Bruce Highway. Slowing around Dunella Bridge with your single lane in operation and a bit of traffic on the Old Bruce through Glenmire and around Monkland School. 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It's Travis at Traffic on Zinc 96.
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0: Zinc 96, it's Hinksy, feel good work day. Weather. Okay, over the weekend. Shower two here or there today, tomorrow and Sunday, with tops around 22, 23 degrees. Then back up to 25 on Monday and partly cloudy. Then a big jump, sunny, and 28 on Tuesday. So we do have some decent weather. Spring weather is coming back. ABBA, Pink, Dragon, before we get to Jones and Amanda, and as we get closer to knockoff time. The weekend here at Zinc 96.
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2: Good afternoon. South-southeast is up over 15 knots. We had a low tide at 2, a high tide just after 8 this evening, and there's around 1 to 1.2 metres of east-southeasterly swell at 7 to 8 second intervals. Southern corner of Alexander Bay is biggest. Check Coolum and the Bays. Maroochydore through to Alex. Small waves at Cartwright. On the southern end, check Moffat through to Kurrumundi. 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

0: Zinc 96. Oh, yes, the weekend. It's almost here. I'm going to leave you with Jonesy and Amanda to get you home this afternoon. Have a safe one. I'll catch you on Monday here at Zinc.
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2: 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Get a breakdown of the Bruce southbound through Tanawa. No delays. It's quite heavy. Maroochydore at Mount through Kunda Park. And reports of a crash. Karawatha Drive around Lady Musgrave Drive through a Mountain Creek. Clear run up to Gympie. Better traffic the old Bruce through Glenmire and around Gympie Central. Also Mary Street quite slow through town. Energex crews work in some tough conditions, but they shouldn't have to deal with threats and violence. Please be respectful. They're here to help. There's no excuse for abuse. It's Travis at Traffic and Zinc 96.
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8: Hey there, I'm Brooke Seychell. The Prime Minister has led tributes to the nearly 3,000 victims in the September 11 attacks on the 25th anniversary today. Anthony Albanese says it changed the world.
9: Yet amid its horror, it showed us the greater side of humanity. So many people responded to terror with extraordinary courage, compassion and defiance. And together, they defined the spirit of a nation.
8: 10 Australians died in the attack. Meanwhile, triple murderer Darryl Young has lodged an appeal against his conviction and sentence. The Central Queensland grazier received three life sentences last week after he was convicted for killing three of his neighbours and attempting to murder a fourth on his cattle station in 2022. To the UK, where the historic Bayeux Tapestry is now on public display at the British Museum for the first time since it was created nearly 1,000 years ago. And a stunning NFL showdown has wrapped up at the MCG. Reporter Harrison Preeb is there.
10: One of the biggest spectacles outside the Super Bowl. 100,021 people cramming into the G for the historic showdown between LA and San Francisco. Plenty of Aussie flavour too. Cody Simpson performing a stirring rendition of the national anthem before the Jonas Brothers headline the halftime entertainment, belting out a cover of John Farnham's You're the Voice. San Francisco surged to a 27-7 upset over the Rams. Quarterback Brock Purdy throwing over 200 yards for three touchdown passes.
1: Sport. Gympie. 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
8: Newcastle is gearing up for tonight's Do or Die NRL final against a star-studded Souths in Sydney. The Knights have been hit with injury this season, but coach Justin Holbrook says it's taught them resilience.
11: Obviously, you'd always love to be full strength this time of year, but it doesn't matter that we're not. We've got all the confidence in our side and the players that we've got.
8: And all eyes are on the Dockers as they try to avoid a straight sets exit when they host the Cats in the semi-final at Optus Stadium tonight. That's the latest in news and sport.
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0: Partly cloudy for the rest of your Friday. Tomorrow, shower 2 with a top of 22. Sunday, shower 2 clearing with 23 degrees. Then Monday, partly cloudy and 25.
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24: Happy Friday.
25: Happy Friday.
24: Fri-yay.
25: September 11, which yes, of course comes with all those connotations of
24: does
25: horror.
24: Indeed.
25: It's Chris Brown's birthday today.
24: Something Dr. Chris good
25: Brown,
24: comes out of it.
25: Not the rapper,
24: yep,
25: the beloved Bon Iver.
24: Yeah.
25: And living room compatriot.
24: How old is Brownie?
25: Well, I don't know. He's in his 40s. I went to his 40th, and I don't know how many years ago that was.
24: I reckon he's about 46, maybe 47. He's at the Italian Dolomites as we speak.
25: Yeah. Are they in Italy, the Dolomites?
24: Yeah, yeah. My sister, ironically, just came back from there.
25: The photos look incredible on
24: yeah,
25: his Instagram.
24: She was walking up to 20 Ks a day.
25: I had a friend who recently went to Machu Picchu and travelled mm-hmm, all through South America and did 20,000 steps a day. She got home and her watch says to her, "Oh, you're not keeping up with your daily steps." She goes, she's yelling at her, "What do you think? What do you think?"
24: Listen.
25: Fitbit.
24: Oh. Machu Picchu.
25: Yeah, I'm not going to do that every day.
24: That's outrageous. There's nothing worse than this telemetry you've got now. I've got a Fitbit. There's nothing worse when the battery runs out and you've done all this exercise and it says you've been under training lately.
25: Well, I had one last week. Minnie is still here, fingers crossed. Yep. She still is, and she's doing okay. Well, you know, better than she was last week, to be honest.
24: As good as she can do.
25: But I don't walk far with her, but for about 4 days there, we didn't even do that. And my watch says your daily steps have changed. Mm. Yes! Let me explain to you the nature of me pre-grieving my dog.
24: And this is the technology we buy for ourselves.
25: We choose to buy into it, and then I rant.
24: It's akin to getting that sergeant major from Officer and a Gentleman.
25: Yeah, to push
24: Come
25: my
24: on,
25: own
24: Mayo.
25: Face. Why don't you push my own face in the mud?
24: Friday is a great show because we've got the Friday Feels sessions. I'm excited. We broke this news yesterday. No Bull. The Bull Sisters are on our show.
25: Vicar and Linda, I'm very excited.
24: You know what's been in my head all day?
25: Tell me.
24: Why don't you come to your senses?
25: We'll get them to sing that.
24: When you fall for me.
25: Who sings
24: to
25: that?
24: Your senses. You know, I know you're doing your
25: thing. I know.
24: I'll complete the joke
25: okay,
24: for you.
25: Who sings that?
24: The Bull Sisters.
25: Let's keep it that way.
24: Also, Instagram makes its return, and we can't do anything until we do the Fast Five. It's Jonesy and Amanda driving you home for Jam Nation.

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0: The Fast Five is here. Five questions. Can you go all the way and answer all five questions correctly? If you do that, Amanda will say...
5: Your last chance this week, a $250 Bevel's Jewelry gift voucher.
0: Joseph is in Bentley.
5: Hi, Joseph.
6: Hi, guys.
5: Do you fight with your electronics, your watch, your Fitbit, those things?
6: Yes, definitely.
5: Yeah, I know. It's very annoying.
0: Yeah, and especially when it underquotes what you're doing.
5: Or I'm sitting on the radio and it says stand up, and I go, why don't you stand up?
0: Yeah, what are you sitting on the radio for?
5: Well, I like the vibes.
0: That's why Joseph's here.
5: It's question one for you, Joseph. What colour is the Australian passport?
6: Navy blue.
5: Yes, it is.
0: Very good. Let's play Monster Mash.
7: Let's kick off this Monster Mash.
5: Joseph, we have mashed together two songs. Can you tell us what they are?

0: there. It's Jonesy and Amanda driving you home this Friday afternoon.
1: How fast can this thing go?
2: Faster than the speed of light.
3: Jonesy and Amanda.
4: Fast Five.
0: We had Joseph of Bentley, Western Australia, just before. Now we have Marion of Bentley in Victoria.
5: Are you? Oh, okay.
0: What are the chances?
5: All the Bentleys. Hello, Marion.
6: Hello, how are you?
5: Very well, thank you. You've come in for question three. There's two options left. Where in the world would you find the world's steepest street? We've ruled out Italy. Is it New Zealand or is it Switzerland?
6: I'd guess New Zealand.
5: It is.
0: Well, have you seen on social media, there's a kid, he gets on the skis and there's a little bit of a light dusting of snow on this particular street. It's Bourbon Street in Dunedin. And he goes scooching down the street on his skis.
5: What about the streets of San Francisco? Remember that TV show, very steep streets.
0: The streets of San Francisco.
5: You could ski into a cable car.
0: With old mate Bumnose.
5: Yeah.
0: Remember he had a...
5: Carl Malden. And also a very young and handsome Michael Douglas.
0: That's right.
5: No bum nose there.
0: Guess the movie from the bad plot description. A romance unfolds between an 18-year-old girl, a 100-year-old guy, and a dog. What movie is that, Marion?
6: An 18-year-old girl, a 100-year-old guy, and a dog.
0: Yeah.
5: Sorry, Marion.
0: Jenny's with us.
5: Hello, Jenny.
7: Hey, how are you?
0: Very well, thanks, Jenny.
5: So this movie obviously is not normally sold like this, but here's a strange plot description of it.
0: I thought we'd have some sort of introduction for this, Ryan.
8: Couldn't be bothered?
5: A romance unfolds between an 18-year-old girl, a 100-year-old guy, and a dog. What's the movie?
7: It's Twilight.
0: Is that a segment that you would like to see us continue on the Jonesy and Amanda experience
5: there,
0: Jenny?
5: What would you call it?
0: We could make an intro. We could spend some money.
7: That would be good.
0: Okay. Brian, you heard the lady.
8: All right.
0: Want an intro by next week.
5: And we are now at question five, Jenny. Here it comes for you. What are the first names of the Bull sisters?
7: Vicar and Linda Bull.
5: They're
0: on our show today doing the Friday Feels sessions. Jenny, you excited?
7: Yes, I am.
0: Jenny, congratulations.
5: I think you're leading the witness, Brendan.
0: Jenny, do you love me?
7: Yes, I do.
0: Of course you do. What about
5: Jenny? Tap twice on the phone if you're doing this under duress.
0: No, Jenny's not doing it under duress. Jenny is doing it.
5: Just read her the prize.
0: Do you love
5: Brendan?
0: Amanda?
5: Just read the prize.
7: Yeah.
5: Thank you, Jenny. This is getting so uncomfortable.
0: Don't make it uncomfortable. Let's squish around in this for a bit. Come on. Congratulations, Jenny. You've won the jam pack, a $250 Bevel's Jewelry gift voucher. Don't miss Bevel's iconic diamond rush sale Saturday, 12th of September. Jenny, congratulations you.
7: Thank you.
5: Thanks, Jenny. Have a great weekend.
0: And if you, like Jenny, would like to register for the Fast Five or any of the other stuff on our show, jonesyandamanda.com.au. It's Jonesy and Amanda driving you home for Jam Nation.
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10: 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And September 15 at participating stores excludes IGA local grocer. G'day, another check in roads. Got a breakdown southbound through Tanawa on the Bruce. No delays though. Clear run up to Gympie. Heading back from Brizzy's a little slow through Burpengary. You're looking at around 10 minutes on top of your trip there. No dramas on the bypass. Tincan Bay Road. Slow around Louise Street, Shannon Street, Mary Street through town, Duke of Shannon and Exhibition Road around the shops on the south side. 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It's Travis at Traffic on Zinc 96.
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0: Hello, it's Jonesy and Amanda driving you home this Friday afternoon.
1: During COVID, did you make sourdough from the starter and do things like that?
0: Nope.
1: Did your wife?
0: Nope. No, no interest in that. I didn't even brew my own beer.
1: My son went through a phase of making kombucha at home. Remember that? Did you see that? It was a giant jar that sat on the side of the bench.
0: Mm-hmm.
1: And I could see it was just gone off. And he kept emailing the man who said, no, keep going, keep going. And then 6 months later, he said, no, that's off. Chuck it all out. But all that sourdough starter thing. Remember Sarah, who used to work with us?
0: Yes.
1: Our newsreader. And she had this old recipe. Remember that? Where you then got some of that cake or something.
0: Yeah, and you passed it on to someone else.
1: And you bake it and then you mm-hmm. pass it to someone else and it goes like that.
0: Yeah, largely someone you don't like. It's like a chain letter.
1: It's a bit like a chain letter. You kind of feel a little bit anxious about it because mm-hmm. you don't want to stuff up this long, continuous line. But what about this? There's a well-documented sourdough starter known as Carl Griffith's Oregon Trail sourdough starter that started in 1847 that is still going.
0: Wow.
1: Yeah, incredible, isn't it? The starter that rode west in a covered wagon in 1847 still raises bread today by strangers. I like this. Strangers who never met the man who carried it. Well, duh, I wasn't going to be on the Oregon Trail and meet him. So he kept the culture alive for 70 years. He inherited it as a boy in Oregon in 1930.
0: Yeah.
1: He died in 2000 and a volunteer group formed to maintain the sourdough starter and they've been mailing out over 100,000 starters to bakers worldwide for free.
0: So it's just a blob of sourdough and they pick bits off it, is that right?
1: No, I think the starter, actually, how does a starter work? I don't even know. I think it's...
0: Because it could be anything.
1: It's the fermenting yeast.
0: Yep.
1: I'm not sure.
0: Yep.
1: But we're going to put these details on our socials because thousands of bakers around the world, as I said, have asked for this, for a portion of the sourdough starter to keep the tradition going, and volunteers send it out to you from Oregon.
0: Yeah, right.
1: Amazing.
0: It could, yeah. It
1: could. But I mean, you know, you started a culture in the same socks you've been wearing since 1974. I don't see anyone lining up to keep that going,
0: I'm going to pass them on to you. Why don't you start something?
1: Well, if we use your socks, we can make a shoe pastry.
0: Okay.
1: Let's end this with a pun.
0: I don't know. It's worse. It's Jonesy and Amanda driving you home for Jam Nation.
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3: 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G'day, another check on your road. Still slow from Dakabin up through Burpengary on the Bruce. It's around 10 minutes, but a nice clear run all the way to Gympie after that. Slowing slightly northbound through Mount Coolum on the Sunshine Motorway around Donella Bridge. Little slow through Noosaville with a single lane in operation. It's cleared up a lot around Noosaville and Noosa Heads. Mary Street still busy in Gympie and Duke at Shannon and Shannon around the KFC. 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It's Travis at Traffic and Zinc 96.
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11: Hey there, I'm Brooke Seychelle. Tributes are flowing today for the almost 3,000 people who lost their lives in the 9/11 terror attacks, as today marks 25 years since it happened. Journalist Sandra Sully broke the story to Australia as she presented the late news live on air and says it was hard to find the words to adequately describe what she was seeing.
12: No one really expected those buildings to actually collapse. And then when they did, it was a concertina pancake shuddering of horrendous proportions.
11: Meanwhile, ACO has revealed politically motivated violence is more likely today than it was 25 years ago. Boss Mike Burgess saying 16 terror threats have been disrupted in the 9 months since the Bondi terror attacks. He says the threats include those with extreme right-wing ideology, others with extreme left-wing, and those in the middle. To New South Wales, where Daniel Billings, the convicted killer of childcare worker Molly Ticehurst, has been sentenced to 25 years in jail. The judge today imposing a non-parole period of 20 years after he pleaded guilty to her murder in Forbes in 2024. Meanwhile, Queensland's been hit with a dreaded credit downgrade for the first time in nearly 20 years amid the state's spiralling debt. S&P Global Ratings has lowered the state's rating from AA+ to AA. And the NFL commissioner says today's historic clash at the MCG is not a one-off. Roger Goodell telling Seven it's one of many.
13: Yes, we're going to be back and we're going to be back multiple times.
10: Gympie Toyota, committed to our community.
11: To our last story, and the coach of the LA Rams doesn't believe their decision to arrive in Australia late was behind their loss today. The Rams went down to San Fran 27-7 after only arriving here yesterday morning, while the 49ers arrived over a week ago. Rams coach Sean McVay says if that was the wrong decision, he'll own it.
14: I don't believe that that's why we didn't play well enough. I really don't. It's easy in hindsight to be able to say it was a miss, but those are responsibilities that, you know, I'll take.
11: That's the latest in news and sport.
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15: Partly cloudy for the rest of your Friday. Tomorrow, shower or two with a top of 22. Sunday, shower or two clearing with 23 degrees. Then Monday, partly cloudy and 25.
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22: What a creep. I've heard them describe him as a drunken idiot.
23: Stay in school and learn school.
24: Yeah, okay.
25: Out of the way, Toby.
26: Jonesy and Amanda, those are names that you would never forget.
27: It's showtime.
0: Hello there, my friend. How are you?
1: I'm well, and you?
0: I'm a little disturbed. I was walking past the client experience team, which used to be radio sales, and you know how we do water cooler chat, largely from the content that they provide us.
1: Yeah, they put it on a whiteboard and each week they all contribute to
0: today
1: what
0: today is an interesting pickle.
1: Okay.
0: And have you seen it?
1: No.
0: I'll run this past you. It's a very interesting pickle.
1: Okay.
0: It's a situation.
1: Is it, do you like pickles?
0: It's a situation that I don't know if I'd want to be involved in. I'll just say that to you.
1: Is it a maths class?
0: Okay. Next to a maths class. I'd rather be in a maths class. Coming up next, I saw some great stuff that I want to buy from TV. You know my piece-by-piece things?
1: This isn't one of those slicer-dices. Remember when we both bought those and sliced our fingers off?
0: By the way, have you seen that single omelette-making thing?
1: No, Brendan. That's the most ludicrous thing. I have seen the ads, and I've seen you looking at the ads. No, I forbid it.
0: Oh, God, now it's forbidden.
1: What a piece of kitchen junk makes one individual omelette.
0: Well, I'll try and change your mind on my next proposed purchase.
1: All right.
0: That's coming up. It's Jonesy and Amanda driving you home for Jam Nation.

0: It's Jonesy and Amanda driving you home. Here at our radio station, we've got lots of things. And back when I started in radio, you had your radio DJ, you had your traffic department. That's not car traffic, that's ad traffic. Then you had the sales team, you had the news department. So now they've
1: And you'd have a marketing team who would make stickers.
0: Yeah, that's right, the stickers department.
1: Yeah.
0: So now they've got all these word salad names. Traffic, radio traffic is advertising sales and something or other.
1: And I think sales is now word salad. I think that's actually the department of word salad.
0: It's called the client experience team. Okay. But every week they put up on their little whiteboard next to their pie charts.
1: They put up kind of a would you rather. And we walked past and we thought, why don't we make this an on-air segment? Let's nick it.
0: Because if you steal from us, you no doubt have stolen twice.
1: Quite true.
0: But what we're very good at doing is getting a great intro for it, which we've done, and we've called it... Gather around.
1: Maybe this segment should be, would you rather have that intro or not?
0: I know that you like no bells and whistles.
1: I like you're anti an ABC bells chick. And anti-whistles.
0: You're like off mic.
1: I want people to be in a library and I'll go, shush.
0: You want long-winded chat breaks and
1: I do.
0: Poor microphone
1: Yeah,
0: technique.
1: And we'll just sit around and talk about our book clubs. That's what I'd like. Yep. I actually would like it.
0: I, on the other hand, like to make money and I like food.
1: All right.
0: So today's water cooler chat, and this is something that I looked at and I went, oh my goodness, this is a prickly pear. Would you rather accidentally send nudes to your boss or your parents?
1: Oh.
0: So you've taken sexy nudes of yourself. Do you send that to your boss or do you send it to your parents? Which one?
1: You make it sound like you have to choose one.
0: Well, you do have to choose one.
1: Yeah, but do you send it to your parents? No, you've accidentally done it. If you had to, you've accidentally sent it out to your parents or your boss, which would you prefer?
0: And you can't say, I don't take nudes of myself. This has got to be open-hearted as far as this goes.
1: And open other things.
0: Yep, so you're into this.
1: This is interesting and intriguing.
0: And you're meaning to send it to your partner, but instead...
1: Yeah,
0: it gets lost.
1: It's intriguing because this is being spoken about in a workplace and it's on a whiteboard in a workplace where their actual bosses are looking.
0: Yeah.
1: Oh, I want to send it to you.
0: Just answer the question.
1: I don't know. You go first.
0: Am I right? You've sent nudes to me many times. No
1: but he's
0: doubt
1: not when, even your boss.
0: When you've had a few strong bros, I would say.
2: Well, I was going to say, Jonesy, you like to claim that you're my boss. So I'm trying to imagine sending a nude to you would be just...
1: Or to your
2: and
1: parents.
2: It would make you jealous, to be honest, I'm sure. So, to my parents. Probably to my parents, I think. Because they've seen me naked.
0: Yeah.
1: As an adult?
2: Not as an adult.
1: Are you a nudie Rudy family?
2: No, we're not a family of nudists. Although Dad does like to...
1: bath?
2: Yeah, he goes in the ice bath.
1: Brendan, how about you?
0: I'd rather send nudes to my mum. Only cause she doesn't check her phone. So there's a good chance I could hack the system.
1: That's not the true spirit.
0: I know, but she doesn't look at texts. I don't text Brendan.
1: You could always artist impression and send it over.
0: I'm just hacking the system. What about you with young art?
1: I think my 92-year-old father, horrendous.
0: Yeah.
1: But that's a one-off where you go, that was awful, rather than sending to a boss who you see every day. I don't know. I guess I'd rather parents than boss.
0: Okay. Well, we have our answers.
1: Oh, that's a hard one. I feel exhausted.
0: This is very hard.
1: It's very, very difficult.
0: Join us around the water cooler, won't you?
1: Here it is. Would you rather accidentally send nudes to your boss or your parents?
0: It's Jonesy and Amanda driving you home for Jam Nation.
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4: 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Speak to your doctor at 50 or 45 if you have family history. G'day, still a bit of traffic on the Bruce northbound through Dacab and Burpengary. It's around 5-10 minutes. After that, a nice clear run all the way through to Gympie. Southbound is also looking good from Gympie to the coast. Still heavy through town around Monkland Street at Nash Street, Shannon around Duke Street, and a bit of traffic on the south side, Exhibition Road around the shops. Still a bit slow around Dunella Bridge with that single lane in Operation Noosaville. Energex crews work in some tough conditions, but they shouldn't have to deal with threats and violence. Please be respectful. They're here to help. There's no excuse for abuse. It's Travis. It's Traffic and Zinc 96.
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13: Hi, I'm Sally Pearson. The Opals have been eliminated from the Women's Basketball World Cup. The Aussies going down to Spain by 23 points in this morning's quarterfinal. Aryna Sabalenka has kept her hopes of claiming a third straight US Open title alive. The 28-year-old defeated Jessica Pegula in straight sets to advance to the final at Flushing Meadows. And the Sydney Thunder will welcome back a fan favourite for WBBL 12, former England captain Heather Knight, returning to the Lime Green for a fifth season after inking a one-year deal.
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0: It's Jonesy and Amanda driving you home this Friday afternoon.
1: Well, the US Open tennis is on at the moment. Novak Djokovic, he crashed out in the first round.
0: Yeah, it was going to happen, wasn't it, really?
1: What do you mean?
0: Well, he's getting older. I thought he was...
1: He's probably the world number one, isn't he?
0: Yeah, but how old is he? I'm not ragging on... I like seeing old blokes do stuff.
1: It's going to happen. Well, you know nothing about
0: tennis. You can't do it. It's a young man's game.
1: Carlos Alcaraz has returned from injury. Anything you'd like to say? Yeah, that was going to happen.
0: Well...
1: Put a Band-Aid on it, give it a rub, you'll be right. But some of the big stories that I've found quite interesting have been peripheral to the actual game of the tennis themselves. The current female number one, Anya Sablenka.
0: Mm-hmm.
1: You probably won't be able to make out what she's saying, but there was this interaction with an umpire.
0: No, what's she saying?
1: She's complaining to the chair umpire about the smell of dope. She said that the smell was so strong, and I think it's legal in most parts of the States.
0: It is, yeah.
1: But however, you can't sit and smoke a cigarette at the US
0: no.
1: Open. And she said the smell is so incredibly strong.
0: Vapes.
1: But no, this is, a marijuana vape.
0: A marijuana vape.
1: But you
0: vape.
1: Don't normally smell the marijuana from
0: you
1: that,
0: do.
1: Would you?
0: Oh, yeah. There's a real stank.
1: Well, a stank. Afterwards, she was asked about it.
2: I'm just asking people not to smoke it next to the tennis court. Also because it was a bit windy, so I don't know if it was like coming from the crowd or it was from the outside because the wind blows it into the stadium. So I don't know. I just hope they're going to be a bit more aware of that stuff.
0: Yeah, maybe take a gummy.
1: Because the environment around the tennis players, you have to be so quiet. You have to be so respectful. If people sneeze and cough as someone's about to serve, it's very off-putting. Here's the latest thing that's also happening at the US Open that people are outraged about, and this is the role of the influencers. So a couple of things are happening here. The US Open, or the USTA, has accredited nearly 100 content creators this year in a bid to reach new audiences. So they're accrediting them almost as journalists.
0: Right.
1: Come in, they put them in a corporate box so that they will make content about the US
0: Open. Yeah, and get eyes on the tennis.
1: That's right. And on top of that, as they've done for several years now, brands have been inviting social media stars to watch the action. Between these two things, you're getting a lot of ring lights.
0: Mm-hmm.
1: You're getting a lot of people posing while the game is on. You're getting a lot of people moving and making noises, shuffling around, changing positions, trying to get better angles on themselves. And the tennis players themselves are getting distracted. I remember once years ago, I used to go and watch the tennis at, they don't even have the courts anymore, White City. It was the New South Wales Open.
0: Mm-hmm.
1: It used to be held at White City. And you could just sit courtside and watch the players. And I went to watch, I think it was John Lloyd who went on to marry Chris Evert. And my friend and I were watching this. I was still in high school.
0: Mm.
1: We were watching it. And she said something stupid that made me laugh. And he turned around and said, "Will you please be quiet?"
0: What, the tennis player said?
1: Yeah,
0: that.
1: John Lloyd turned around and told us off for laughing.
0: You have quite
1: loudly.
0: The laugh, though. I remember being at a lunch for SBS and you were sitting down one end of the table and I was talking to this lady from SBS and you laughed and the lady visibly flinched and threw her champagne in the air. And I said, such a delicate.
1: Well, I remember once being at a lunch with you and someone said, "I can smell dope." But this is the world we're in now, this austere, old school kind of revered
0: sport.
1: Well,
0: it's influencers. Influencers take it over everything.
1: Influencers, once they go in the wild, if you ever see an influencer in the wild, you think, that is weird.
0: Yeah, but it's happening. You see kids doing TikTok dances. You say, the local shopkeeper, he's filming kids doing TikTok dances.
1: Yeah.
0: Actually, that was a bit weird. Maybe I should have reported that.
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4: 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G'day, minor congestion on the Bruce northbound through Narangbars. We take a final check and hit the weekend. Still a bit busy around Denella Bridge and also a bit of traffic Eni Creek Road, Ben Lexon Drive, Sunshine around Gympie, slowing Shannon at Marion around the KFC and south side of Exhibition Road a bit busy at Ramsey Road. 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
13: Hey there, I'm Brooke Seychelle. Today's historic NFL clash is just the beginning of American football down under. Commissioner Roger Goodell telling Seven today is not just a one-off.
14: Absolutely. We are not coming here to play one game and leave. We have a tremendous fan base here, tremendous partners here, and we expect to be here on multiple games.
13: 100,021 people packed out the MCG for the clash today. Both the Prime Minister and opposition leader have paid tribute to the 10 Australians killed in the 9/11 terror attacks on the 25th anniversary today. Over in New York, the skyline has lit up with almost 3,000 drones recreating the silhouette of the Twin Towers. Meanwhile, the federal government is pouring cold water on fears Aussie rents could jump by $10 a week thanks to recent housing changes in the budget. That would be five times higher than the $2 hike forecast by Treasurer Jim Chalmers. But MP Mark Butler tells Seven the facts speak for themselves.
15: Rents have increased by less since the budget than they did over the same period before the budget.
13: And parents and carers are being encouraged to talk to children about personal safety and boundaries to help prevent child sexual abuse. Braveheart says normalising those conversations can help children feel confident about asking questions and seeking support. It comes as today marks White Balloon Day.
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13: Back to our top story, and San Francisco has defeated the LA Rams 27-7 in the historic NFL clash in Melbourne, and its finals fever across our footy codes this weekend. Frio wants to make the most of its finals lifeline and get the Purple Army roaring in tonight's sudden death clash with Geelong at Optus Stadium. And Lions coach Chris Fagan says he's expecting much more from his side in tomorrow night's must-win semi-final against Adelaide. Meanwhile, in the NRL, South Sydney and Newcastle meet in tonight's do-or-die NRL final. Latrell Mitchell is finding his groove after a long injury layoff, while David Fifita is back to his best for the Bunnies. Walking round

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1: Partly cloudy for the rest of your Friday. Tomorrow, shower 2 with a top of 22. Sunday, shower 2 clearing with 23 degrees. Then Monday, partly cloudy and 25.
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14: Showtime! The Friday Feels sessions are going strength to strength. What about Anthony Kalia last week? He was just fantastic.
15: He was, wasn't he?
14: And today...
15: I'm excited.
14: We are so excited to have these ladies in. You know Vicar and Linda Bull. They've got a new album out at the moment. It's Where Do You Come From? This is the title track of the album.

0: They've got that, and then That's How I Pray, I like.
1: From the worry, wash away my sins. Done being sorry, I'm ready.
0: It's a female Paul Kelly going.

0: Are there any questions?
1: Wow. Thank you very much.
2: Thank you.
0: Vicar and Linda, Ben, thank you, mate. That was fantastic.
3: Absolutely brilliant.
1: Thank you so much. We've had such a good time.
0: Yay. You guys, that was extraordinary. For tickets and tour information, head to vicarandlinda.com.au. Ladies, and Ben, thank you for being part of the Friday Feels Sessions.
1: We feel much better now. Thank you both.
2: Thank you.
0: Instagram is here if you'd like to play. It's Jonesy and Amanda driving you home for Jam Nation.
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0: 10 questions, 60 seconds on the clock. You could pass if you don't know an answer. We'll come back to that question if time permits. You get all the questions right, you win $1,000.
5: And you can leave with $1,000, very, very handy. But if you want to push your luck, you can make it $2,000 by answering a bonus question, but it's a double or nothing.
0: John, when will you come to your senses and win this? How's things in Narra Court?
6: It's a beautiful sunny day today.
0: Nice. And you feel that you can do this?
6: Oh, I'm going to give it my best crack.
5: You give it your best crack, John. We don't want your worst crack. We want your best crack.
0: We want to see your best crack, John.
5: All right, John. So, 10 questions, 60 seconds. If you're not sure, say pass. We might have time to come back, all right?
6: Thank you.
5: John, good luck. Here we go. Question one. What is the name of this game?
6: Instagram.
5: Question two. How many centimetres are on a 30-centimetre ruler?
6: 30.
5: Question three. Who wrote Green Eggs and Ham?
6: Dr. Seuss.
5: Question four. In cricket, what term is used for scoring no runs?
6: Duck.
5: Question five. Bernard Fanning was in which band?
6: Powderfinger.
5: Question six. What's the technical term for a lie detector?
6: Polygraph.
5: Question seven. Which musician was previously married to Heidi Klum?
6: Seal.
5: Question eight. What dessert is named after a ballet dancer?
6: Pavlova.
5: Question nine. The Birkin bag is made by which luxury fashion company?
6: Pass.
5: Question ten. What continent has the most number of countries?
6: Africa.
5: Birkin bag. Who makes it?
6: Hermes.
5: Yes! Yes!
0: Right on the buzzer.
5: Oh, wow.
0: Johnny.
5: John.
0: Wow.
6: Oh. Get in my teeth.
5: Hermes, Hermes, doesn't matter how you say it, you have won $1,000.
0: John.
6: Oh, was
5: John.
6: Wow.
0: Wow.
6: Thank you.
5: Wow. Don't go anywhere. We,
0: John, that
5: John,
0: was...
5: John.
0: What are you trying to do to us?
5: You and your best crack have given us a bit
0: we
5: of a heart
0: saw
5: attack.
0: Your best crack and it was
5: and
0: very
5: it was
0: impressive.
5: Pretty impressive.
6: Taking it to the wire.
5: You certainly did. Well, John, we have some discussing to do.
0: Yeah, we got the bonus question.
5: We got the bonus question. So here's how it goes. You could take $1,000, brilliant, go and enjoy it. Or you could try for $2,000. I have a bonus question in front of me here. You have 6 seconds to answer it. But if you get it wrong, you get nothing. Get it right, $2,000. Get it wrong, get nothing.
6: Oh, I don't know.
5: Jonesy, time for the pants.
0: Well, John...
6: I was going to say you might need the pants.
0: Okay, I'll put the pants on for you, John. I'm directing them west towards you across the fruited plains. We've seen your best crack. Get a load of this. John.
6: Have you seen all of my cracks?
0: You did very well there, John. You did very well. But I will say this. You came home under a wet sail, if I can use any more metaphors. But
5: meaning
0: I reckon,
5: what? Meaning skin
0: I
5: of the
0: reckon
5: teeth.
0: John would get this.
5: Don't
0: I reckon
5: go,
0: he would.
5: John, it's not for us.
0: I reckon.
5: It's not for us to speculate. It's not for us to think whether
0: well,
5: you would.
0: That's me saying that. But bearing in mind, if you get it wrong, John, you get nothing.
6: Yeah. I have a feeling that it'd be more exciting for the listeners if I give it a crack.
5: Good on you, John.
0: That's the way, John.
5: Good on you, John.
0: Now, let's just be perfectly clear here, John.
5: You're doing this for you, okay? Not for Jonesy, not for the listeners. I'm doing it for you.
0: Not for the pants.
5: We have a question here. You have 6 seconds to answer this question. You got the buzzer there, Ryan? 6 seconds. Get it right, $2,000.
6: Okay, fire away.
5: Here we go. In the TV show Friends, what's the name of the coffee shop where they hang out?
6: Central Perk.
5: Yes, yes! John!
0: Yes!
5: $2,000!
0: Johnny!
6: Wow.
0: You did it.
6: Thank you so much.
5: John, what a cool customer
0: John,
5: you are.
0: John, you're a showman.
5: You
0: are a showman.
5: You've done it for all of us and you've got $2,000 for yourself.
0: Oh, John, I was on the edge of my seat.
6: Oh, wow, that's fantastic. Thank you so much for that.
5: Oh, John, congratulations,
0: thank you. $2,000. Winner, winner, John Dinner.
5: Oh,
0: wow.
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5: Yeah, me too.
0: Thank you, John.
5: Smoke
0: congratulations.
5: Them if you've got them. Well done.
0: You are
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0: a winner.
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0: And you can be like John. 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
11: Another red light. Oh, perfect. More time for our nonsense.
12: Jonesy and Amanda.

0: Singer.
1: Pop, pop, pop.
2: Yeah.
3: Yeah. I don't even know what that means. Hello, Jenna.
2: I think you did that one last week.
1: No. I said, what's up, hun?
2: Nah, that was the week before, and that was gross.
3: Yeah, it's all gross.
1: Well, hang on, all those influencers talk with their mouths open. That's how they
3: should. They talk with their mouths open. What a shock.
1: They do that. They never close their mouths when they talk.
3: Anyway, Jenna, what have we done
1: Unlike
3: this week?
1: I wish you would do from time to time.
2: Anyway, it's been a huge week across the Jonesy and Amanda socials, and it all started with the overwhelming emotion of seeing Jai Arrow run out for his 100th Rabbitohs game after his motor neurone disease diagnosis. Mm. So our video has received close to 200,000 views in a few days and thousands of beautiful comments, such as this one from Jan, who writes, "The last 2 weeks have been so emotional watching Jai walk out. He's such a beautiful person who doesn't deserve this, especially at such a young age, and having it affecting him so severely, so quickly. No one deserves these terrible diseases. Rabbitoh supporters really miss seeing him play. He was amazing on the field, but so good to still see him at the games cheering his team on. We're all with him."
3: Oh, that sums it up beautifully. Mm. It really does.
2: Yes. Another popular post was your view on Raygun and her new Netflix documentary, Breaking Badly. So, you guys believe that Raygun was unfairly treated, and if a male did that performance, then the blowback wouldn't have been as harsh.
1: Well, he'd be a hero.
3: Because what I thought was that as Australians, we like the underdog, we like the quirky story, but people really turned on her and I didn't quite understand why. What did people think?
2: Yeah, so our videos received thousands of comments. This one from Kieran, he writes, "I disagree. If it was a bloke doing it, I believe it would have been a very similar reaction. I do agree sexism played a part in the uproar, but no way would a bloke be called a hero for doing that. This wasn't a larrikin going on Australia's Got Talent. This was the Olympics."
3: Mm. Okay.
1: Yeah, but I would implore anyone before they say anything, watch the documentary, because then it will change your mind.
2: Yeah, well, Eliza, she says, "I was appalled at the sports psychologist who didn't take her anxiety seriously enough and empower her more, rather than just dismissing her fear that the whole world might laugh at her. It's the Olympics. The whole world was watching, and that fear became a sad reality. This was the first time breakdancing was an event grouped with all these elite athletes. She should have gotten more support."
3: Oh, yeah. Interesting.
1: There you
3: Very
1: go.
3: Interesting.
2: Yes.
3: Like I love our listeners.
1: We support the B-boys and the B-girls.
3: Yeah. You're on the D-list.
2: On another note, it's time for Digital Jenna's Match. This is where I choose my favourite contributor of the week, who will receive a bespoke tin hat made by Amanda.
3: I'd better get onto it.
2: And this week it goes to Xander on Facebook, who commented this on our recent tin hat video.
3: Yes. Mm-hmm.
2: He writes, "Finally some real news in the media. We might be all right if you act normal and realise that we have been lied to and deceived for many generations till now."
1: Mm-hmm.
2: Also, no punctuation.
1: No, and capitals.
3: And what conspiracy in particular?
2: That was about the trams.
1: Ah, the trams, yeah.
2: Yes.
1: Yeah, that was, we had Rob, regular contributor Rob.
3: What was he saying about the
1: trams? So the electric trams were running in Melbourne.
3: Before they had electricity.
1: Before they had electricity. And it was just on radiant energy
3: from
1: the sun. And the the reason they can't meter radiant energy
3: because
1: the sun is raining upon us.
3: No one can charge it.
1: When did they get to you, man?
3: It just hurts my head.
1: Go and eat a lizard and a baby. Jenna, thank you.
0: We like to call her our social media dipstick by the way she sings.
1: Or is it the lizard people that eat the babies?
3: I don't know, but we know what you're having this weekend.
1: I feel like lizard baby tonight.
4: Righto, you two. 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
3: Do baby peas count? So I do like them.
1: I think you should give peas a chance.
3: Oh, this show is ending in the most
1: hideous way. It's terrible. It's Friday.
3: Everyone. What a dreadful end of the week.
1: We will attempt to do better next week.
3: I promise you we will.
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18: 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It's Friday. We've got our Friday recommendations and we're asking you the best question anyone asks you on a Friday. What are you looking forward to? What's the highlight for you this weekend? Coming up next, our Friday recommendations.

0: Christian O'Connell Show. We're doing double thumbs up. Our Friday recommendations. Christian, mine is, it's a bit late to the party. Double thumbs up to the book Gone Girl by Gillian Flynn. That is an incredible book. I know it was released 14 years ago. I saw the movie when it came out, but didn't really read the book until now. I'm listening to the audiobook. It's incredible. Really highly recommended. This is from Mark. My double thumbs up, Christian, is for Last Scene on Apple TV. We're about to start watching that tonight, Mark. I saw a 5-star review of it the other day. It stars Patrick Bramall, who is just on a tear right now from Colin from Accounts. It's incredible, Christian. He's a police responder in a call center, and he's sure a caller asking for help is his daughter who went missing. You've got to start watching it. Mark, brilliant. My two great TV shows. One, Trigger Point. The fourth and last season came out last weekend. It's on Stan. This TV show is, if you love the British cop show Line of Duty, which is incredible. It's by the same people. It's got one of the big stars as well in it as well. It's like you know, you get a book, one of those summer sort of blockbuster novels, and you tear through it in a day or two.
1: Yeah,
0: that's Trigger Point. It's like if Leanne Moriarty wrote a British kind of cop show, this would be Trigger Point. Relentlessly dramatic, completely over the top, but hugely enjoyable. Just a roller coaster of a TV show. So that's Trigger Point on Stan. Double thumbs up for me. And then the best TV show I've seen all year is Furious. My wife Sarah and I watched the last episode last night. Incredible. I cannot rave about this show Furious enough. It is a proper grown-up thriller that demands your attention. It is outstanding. I've never seen a TV show like that. It's about a female serial killer. It is incredible, really timely. I just can't, just watch it. It's on Disney. It's the most un-Disney show you're ever going to see in your life. I don't know what Walt would make of this. But it is outstanding. That is called Furious, and you can find it on Disney. Rio, what is your double thumbs up, mate?
1: I've got an app and another Disney Plus show, actually, while we're at it. It's called Adults. It is a sitcom. It is so funny.
0: And is that funny? Yeah, I watched the trailer for it yesterday, and it looks great.
1: It is the most chaotic. It's sort of like a sort of R-rated Gen Z version of Friends. It is so, so funny. It's so naughty. But it's, I feel like sitcoms have sort of died off a bit since the 2000s and the 90s, but I feel like they're making a comeback. Ted Lasso, Superstore, Abbott Elementary, and now Adults is really, really funny. Can't recommend that enough.
0: It's funny, you just mentioned Abbott Elementary. I only started watching it this week because it's won so many awards. It's brilliant.
1: So funny. It's
0: very good.
1: It's like, a new version of The Office, Abbott Elementary. It's done so well.
0: Really, really, really good. I just kept seeing it winning all the awards, and I haven't seen it yet. It's brilliant.
1: It's so
0: very
1: good.
0: Very good. You know what it is, Rio? It's genteel.
1: You know what? It is a genteel sitcom.
0: Are we doing a genteel breakfast show?
2: No,
0: I don't think we are. We should do. We really ought to. Maybe Monday. So where can they find that? Disney.
1: That's on Disney Plus. And just very quickly, if you are an allergy or hay fever sufferer like myself, and I know you are as well, Christian.
0: Yes.
1: Especially in spring, download. It's called the Pollen app. There's a Melbourne one. There's a Sydney one. Every single day, it tells you a little alert if it's a high pollen day, medium pollen day, low pollen day, if you can go outside, if you should stay inside. It is a lifesaver.
0: I'm meant to live my life. It says stay indoors.
1: Yes.
0: Who can just stay indoors?
1: Don't go out.
0: Are you going to ring your boss and go, listen, Peter, can't come in today. The app says no.
1: High pollen.
0: High pollen.
1: Can't come in. Would love to, but can't.
0: Put me on Teams. I work from home.
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0: Christian O'Connell Show. All right, let's get into Knock Off Friday. What is the highlight for you this weekend? Patsy, what are you and the love got up to this weekend?
1: We've got a family christening on Sunday, so we're off to church at the very ungodly hour of 9 a.m. is this christening set. Why can't we have, like, you know...
0: That is early for a christening. I've been to many christenings in my time, but never a 9 a.m. one. Normally they have... Mass at Sunday at 9 a.m.
1: Oh, yeah, I don't know. But this is 9 o'clock. So that means we've got
0: to be dressed. But obviously, we just need to let listeners know, Patty at the weekend, you know, doesn't get out of bed till around about 11. It is around 11, isn't it?
1: Sometimes. On a Saturday. I try not to do that on a Sunday, because then I can't sleep Sunday night for work on the Monday morning. It messes me up completely.
2: Well, you don't normally sleep on a Saturday night. You normally stay up all Saturday
1: night.
2: Right,
1: and you're
0: clubbing. Yeah, what we call the...
1: She does
0: the all-nighter.
1: Yeah, that's me.
0: And not, we don't mean news through the night.
1: Yeah, so 9 a.m. christening. Thank you very much. That's our niece's little Bubba. So it'll be lovely to see the family, but...
0: sound really genuine.
1: Well, you know, it's 9 a.m.
0: just
1: on a Sunday.
0: 3-minute spray about how the you've got to get there for 9.
1: Have to get up at 6 to get ready. It's crazy.
2: It must have been the cheapest slot or something like that.
1: What are you saying about my family? They're cheap.
0: Yeah.
1: That's accurate.
0: That's right. The church do an early bird discount. We can't do anything at 4. Sorry, we're double booked.
1: Yes. Cheaper if you don't do mass.
0: We've got an exorcism at 5, so we need it cleared out by then. Ria, what are you up to this weekend?
2: I'm taking on a big challenge. I've never made a cake before. I like cooking savoury meals, but I'm not a baker at all. And I've decided it's my mate's birthday on Saturday. And a few weeks ago, he mentioned...
0: What are you doing? You are accelerating into being middle-aged. Way early. You're premature... Midlife. You're having a midlife, youngest midlife. You're having a quarter-life crisis. You're too young. When I look to you every Friday, I'm always jealous of this kind of exotic things that you're doing. Making a cake is for the dullards like Pats and I.
2: Well, actually, on that, we're going... So the party's actually a barefoot bowls. It's not exactly a rave. We're going to the lawn bowls.
0: Good fun, barefoot bowls.
2: It is really fun. And so my mate, he said a couple weeks ago that his favourite cake in the world is the cheesecake that his dad makes. So I've got his wife.
0: Oh, you've taken on a cheesecake. Yeah, I thought you might do a humble sponge.
2: No, I'm starting right at the top. So I've got the dad's secret cheesecake recipe, and I'm going to try and make that today.
0: What kind of cheesecake is it?
2: It is a baked chocolate and vanilla cheesecake.
0: Oh, my God, that sounds incredible.
2: It looks there's so many steps. Oh, my God.
1: Rio.
2: And there's all this stuff I don't have, like a food processor and, like, something to whiz up the biscuits and all this stuff. So I'm going to have to, I don't know.
0: Yeah, you're going to need a blender and stuff like that.
2: Yeah, one of those, you know, those big...
0: The mixing bowl.
2: Yeah, I don't have that. I don't even have...
0: I would go on Airtasker and ask for some old nonnas to knock this up for you. That's a job that a nonna would kill for today. $50, they'd do that.
1: You've got a nonna next door.
0: Oh, yes, you have.
2: I do. Or I was thinking...
0: Chuck the ingredients and some vanilla essence or whatever you put in a cake.
2: Sort
0: and she'd knock that up for you.
2: That's a good idea, actually.
0: All right, send us your zone. What is the highlight for you this weekend? It's Knock Off Friday. Christian, my name is Lee. My partner Jackie and I, get this, on the way to hospital live right now. She's gone into labour for the second baby. Good luck.
1: Exciting.
0: Good luck, Jackie. Christian, this weekend I'm having a birthday picnic. You were right, Rio. We were talking about it this week. Picnic bands.
2: Yes.
0: Someone's having this weekend a birthday picnic and putting my damn feet up. That's such a great phrase, isn't it? Put my feet up. Feet up Friday. That's what we should rename the show now. Christian, big weekend for us on cooking tinny spag bowl and garlic bread recipe. And then watching original Practical Magic before seeing the new one over the weekend. That's from Angela.
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0: Christian O'Connell Show. Time Waster today. We're looking for your Make a Movie American. You're looking for your American movies. American movies, you say?
1: Mm.
0: The all-you-can-eat breakfast club. Easy, Chuck.
1: Gold.
0: Finding Ammo.
1: Silver.
0: Honey, I supersize the kids. Size them.
1: Christian O'Connell. Gold, though.
0: The quarterback of Notre Dame.
1: Silver plus.
0: And no health insurance for old men.
1: Gold plus. Very good.
0: Rhea, what have you got? Make a Movie American.
2: Hey, bro, where art thou?
0: Oh, wow.
2: Hey, bro.
0: The worst of the year.
2: Where art thou?
0: Open the studio. Let that smell out. Hey. Not great.
1: You at least had a silver?
0: No, yeah, that's actually incredible, and you know it as well. These whiff of Friday.
1: You, Grant's got a pair of stirrups?
0: What?
1: It's about a cowboy.
0: And again, ungraded.
1: I got two. It's all right. I got more.
0: All right. Come on.
1: Dr. Seuss is chugging down a brewski, man. It's the Cat in the Frat.
0: No, that's good. No, that's good. All right, that's gold. No, well done. Well saved.
1: Yeah, I'm going to push the envelope now. It was a proud day for the Americans in 1772 when they finally kicked out those British. No country for old Poms. Get out of our country.
0: Ungradable. Absolutely ungradable. That is so offensive. Everything we've done for this beautiful country. How they send me here as a frontier teacher as well. A gift to you all as well. How very dare you, sir. How dare you. Good day to you, sir. All right. Send us yours. Make a Movie American. If we have American listeners, these are all in jest. There's some. I think you call it friendly fire. It's so incredible. Rhea, are you ready to mark?
1: Let's go.
0: Paddington right to bear arms.
1: Oh. These little
0: that's
1: bear
0: just
1: arms.
0: To start. Yes. That's from Elliot Dean. Steve Gilbert has got a great one. If I could see my feet, I'd kick you.
1: Oh, come on now, bronze. Come on.
0: No, that's a gold, sir.
1: That is naughty.
0: That is a gold.
1: That is naughty.
0: Marcus has got Donald and Melania make a porno. Let's hope not.
1: Silver.
0: Dude, where's my dude?
1: Bronze.
0: The Hills Have Fries.
1: Gold.
0: I now pronounce you Chuck Norris and Larry.
1: Gold.
0: My cousin's, instead of my cousin Vinny, my cousin's not skinny.
1: Come on, bronze.
0: Gridiron Man.
1: Silver.
0: Well done, Mick. Big Mama's Frat House.
1: Gold.
0: That's great, Mark. Catch up if you can.
1: Gold.
0: Interview with an Oprah.
1: Silver.
0: You, me, and Yankee.
1: Gold.
0: Oh, well done, Adam. Corn Dog Millionaire.
1: Gold.
0: Corn Dog.
1: Silver Plus.
0: Well done, Nathan. Shawshank Redemption.
1: Silver Plus.
0: Reservoir Hot Dogs.
1: Gold.
0: That's simple, but very good. Reservoir Hot Dogs is great, Craig. Fast Food and the Furious.
1: Gold.
0: Throw Trump from the train.
1: Silver.
0: Throw It Like Brady.
1: Silver.
0: LA Rams Confidential.
1: Silver Plus.
0: Grill Bill.
1: Gold.
0: Dude, where's my Vince Lombardi trophy?
1: Bronze.
0: No pool. Agent Cody Yanks.
1: Oh, gold. Oh,
0: that's very good. If I had health insurance, I'd kick you.
1: Gold.
0: Y'all, the President's Men.
1: Silver.
0: Boris Trump.
1: Gold.
0: Boris Trump's very good, Anthony. And Alligator Dundee.
1: Silver Plus.
0: All right, who is today's winner?
1: Led from the top, Paddington right to bear arms, Elliot.
0: Yes. Elliot Dean, you are a deserved winner. That's the Christian O'Connell Show for today and this week. Have a great weekend. You can tell us about your weekend and rate my weekend on Monday's show. And we'll have brilliant brand new misheard lyrics from you guys as well. If you miss hear one over the weekend, it might be Monday's Hall of Famer. Email me, christian@christianoconnell.com.au. Whatever you're up to this weekend, have a lovely weekend and we'll speak to you Monday. 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

Gilko and Jay for breakfast. 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
2: 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Can move you. To dance, to run, to tears. It's all in your ears. 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
18: It's showtime.
19: Happy Friday.
20: Happy Friday.
19: Fri-yay.
20: September 11, which yes, of course comes with all those connotations of
19: does
20: horror.
19: Indeed.
20: It's Chris Brown's birthday today.
19: Something Dr. good
20: Brown,
19: comes out of it.
20: Not the rapper,
19: yep,
20: the beloved Bon Iver.
19: Yeah.
20: And living room compatriot.
19: How old is Brownie?
20: Well, I don't know. He's in his 40s. I went to his 40th, and I don't know how many years ago that was.
19: I reckon he's about 46, maybe 47. He's at the Italian Dolomites as we speak.
20: Yeah. Are they in Italy, the Dolomites?
19: Yeah, yeah. My sister, ironically, just came back from there.
20: The photos look incredible on his Instagram.
19: She was walking up to 20 Ks a day.
20: I had a friend who recently went to Machu Picchu and travelled all through South America and did 20,000 steps a day. She got home and her watch says to her, "Oh, you're not keeping up with your daily steps." She goes, she's yelling at her, "What do you think? What do you think?"
19: Listen.
20: Listen.
19: Fitbit.
20: Oh.
19: Machu Picchu.
20: Yeah, I'm not going to do that every day.
19: That's outrageous. There's nothing worse with this telemetry you've got now. I've got a Fitbit. There's nothing worse when the battery runs out and you've done all this exercise and it says you've been under training lately.
20: Well, I had one last week. Minnie is still here, fingers crossed. Yeah. She still is, and she's doing okay. Well, you know, better than she was last week, to be honest.
19: As good as she can do.
20: But I don't walk far with her, but for about 4 days there, we didn't even do that. And my watch says, your daily steps have changed. Yes! Let me explain to you the nature of me pre-grieving my dog.
19: And this is the technology we buy for ourselves.
20: We choose to buy into it, and then I rant.
19: It's akin to getting that Sergeant Major from Officer and a Gentleman.
20: Yeah. Yeah, to push
19: Come
20: my
19: on,
20: own
19: Mayo.
20: Face. Why don't you push my own face in the mud?
19: Friday is a great show because we've got the Friday Feels sessions. I'm excited. We broke this news yesterday. No Bull. The Bull Sisters are on our show.
20: Vicar and Linda, I'm very excited.
19: You know what's been in my head all day?
20: Tell me.
19: Why don't you come to your senses?
20: We'll get them to sing that.
19: When you fall for me.
20: Who sings
19: to
20: that?
19: Your senses. You know, and I know you're doing your
20: thing. I know.
19: I'll complete the joke
20: okay
19: for you.
20: Who sings that?
19: The Bull Sisters.
20: Let's keep it that way.
19: Also, Instagram makes its return, and we can't do anything until we do the Fast Five. It's Jonesy and Amanda driving you home for Jam Nation.

0: 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It's Jonesy and Amanda driving you home.
1: How fast can this thing go?
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3: Jonesy and Amanda's
4: Fast Five.
0: The Fast Five is here. Five questions. Can you go all the way and answer all five questions correctly? If you do that, Amanda will say...
5: Your last chance this week, a $250 Bevel's Jewelry gift voucher.
0: Joseph is in Bentley.
5: Hi, Joseph.
6: Hi, guys.
5: Do you fight with your electronics, your watch, your Fitbit, those things?
6: Yes, definitely.
5: Yeah, I know. It's very annoying.
0: Yeah, and especially when it underquotes what you're doing.
5: Or I'm sitting on the radio and it says stand up and I go, why don't you stand up?
0: Yeah, what are you sitting on the radio for?
5: Well, I like the vibes.
0: That's why Joseph's here.
5: It's question one for you, Joseph. What colour is the Australian passport?
6: Navy blue.
5: Yes, it is.
0: Very good. Let's play Monster Mash.
7: Let's kick off this Monster Mash.
5: Joseph, we have mashed together two songs. Can you tell us what they are?

0: Whoa.
1: Yuck.
0: Joseph, do you know?
1: That's terrible.
2: Eye of the Tiger and Firefly.
1: Wow! I'd like to make
0: myself believe. Man, Joseph, how did you do that?
1: It gave me the effect of, you know, when you're driving and one of the windows is down a bit? That's how it felt.
0: I don't know how you did that, Joseph. That's extraordinary. What an amazing ear you have, Joseph.
2: Thank you.
0: You can send us a picture if you'd like.
1: I was hoping Joseph would say pardon.
0: Joseph, where would you find the world's steepest street? Is it A, in Italy, B, in New Zealand, or C, in Switzerland?
2: Italy.
1: Sorry, no, it's not.
0: It's not in Italy. Uh-huh. Joseph.
1: Farewell, Joseph, and your amazing bat-like ears.
0: It's been on social media lately. People are skiing down this particular street.
1: Really?
0: If that gives you any clues. It's Jonesy and Amanda driving you home for Jam Nation.

0: Hello there. It's Jonesy and Amanda driving you home this Friday afternoon.
1: How fast can this thing go?
2: Faster than the speed of light.
3: Jonesy and Amanda.
2: Fast five.
0: We had Joseph of Bentley, Western Australia, just before. Now we have Marion of Bentley in Victoria.
4: Are you? Oh, okay.
0: What are the chances?
4: All the Bentleys. Hello, Marion.
5: Hello, how are you?
4: Very well, thank you. You've come in for question three. There's two options left. Where in the world would you find the world's steepest street? We've ruled out Italy. Is it New Zealand or is it Switzerland?
5: I'd guess New Zealand.
4: It is.
0: Well, have you seen on social media, there's a kid, he gets on the skis and there's a little bit of a light dusting of snow on this particular street. It's Bourbon Street in Dunedin. And he goes scooching down the street on his skis.
4: What about the streets of San Francisco? Remember those, that TV show, very steep streets.
0: The streets of San Francisco.
4: You could ski into a cable car.
0: With old mate Bumnose.
4: Yeah.
0: Remember he had a...
4: Carl Malden. And also a very young and handsome Michael Douglas.
0: That's right.
4: Yeah. No bum nose there.
0: Guess the movie from the bad plot description. A romance unfolds between an 18-year-old girl, a 100-year-old guy, and a dog. What movie is that, Marion?
5: An 18-year-old girl, a 100-year-old guy, and a dog.
0: Yeah.
4: Sorry, Marion.
0: Marion. Jenny's with us.
4: Hello, Jenny.
6: Hey, how are you?
0: Very thanks, well. Jenny.
4: So this movie obviously is not normally sold like this, but here's a strange plot description of it.
0: I thought we'd have some sort of introduction for this, Ryan.
7: Nah.
4: Couldn't be bothered? Yeah. A romance unfolds between an 18-year-old girl,

0: 100-year-old guy and a dog. What's the movie?
1: It's Twilight.
2: Twilight.
3: You know it. Is that a segment that you would like to see us continue on the Jonesy and Amanda experience there, Jenny?
0: What would you call it?
3: Well, yes. We could make an intro. We could spend some money.
1: That would be good.
3: Okay. Brian, you heard the lady.
4: All right.
3: Want an intro by next week.
0: And we are now at question five, Jenny. Here it comes for you. What are the first names of the Bull sisters?
1: Vicar and Linda Bull.
0: That's
3: They're
0: it.
3: They're on our show today doing the Friday Feels sessions. Jenny, you excited?
1: Yes, I am.
3: Jenny, congratulations.
0: I think you're leading the witness, Brendan.
3: Jenny, do you love me?
1: Yes, I do.
3: Of course you do. What about
0: Jenny, tap twice on the phone if you're doing this under duress.
3: No, Jenny's not doing it under duress. Jenny is doing it.
0: Just read her the prize.
3: Do you love
0: Brendan?
3: Amanda?
0: Just read the prize.
1: Yeah.
0: Thank you, Jenny. This is getting so uncomfortable.
3: You
0: now.
3: Said no, don't make it uncomfortable. Let's squish around in this for a bit.
0: Come on.
3: Congratulations, Jenny. You've won the jam pack, a $250 Bevel's Jewelry gift voucher. Don't miss Bevel's iconic diamond rush sale Saturday, 12th of September. Jenny, congratulations, you.
1: Thank you.
0: Thanks, Jenny. Have a great weekend.
3: And if you, like Jenny, would like to register for the Fast Five or any of the other stuff on our show, jonesyandamanda.com.au. 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

0: That's Jonesy and Amanda driving you home this Friday afternoon. There's a lot of things in this land that make me unhappy. What about you? Is there things that make you unhappy?
1: Well, obviously, but I try not to dwell on them.
0: And there's been a list that's come out that I've noticed across my desk. Signs you're a bottom tier member of society.
1: Did someone leave that for you?
0: Do they
1: think you're a bottom tier?
0: Because I was looking at this list and I'm pretty much okay on this list.
1: Meaning you don't do these things?
0: Mm-hmm.
1: Mm-hmm.
0: Signs you're a bottom tier member of society, right. Or as I would like to say, that's un-Australian. Oh. Sing it. Crikey!

0: You're taking a bow or feeding a cow?
1: Is it a cockatoo?
0: Matter of fact, I got it now.
2: All the way, Dobby.
3: Oh, stop.
4: Anyone that doesn't like that intro
3: is un-Australian.
4: Like,
3: makes me so angry.
4: Okay.
3: What have you got?
4: Signs you're a bottom tier member of society
3: or
4: slash
3: un-Australian.
4: Littering.
3: Do people still litter?
4: I hope not.
3: I hope not. I don't know if people still litter.
4: I used to litter a lot when I was younger.
3: Did you?
4: I did, but I've seen the error of my ways.
3: Give me an example of the biggest thing you threw out.
4: Chucking all junk out of the car when I'm driving along.
3: Really?
4: Yeah, when I was a youngster.
3: Do you throw an apple core out the window?
4: I wouldn't now, but in the old days, easily.
3: Even something biodegradable like an apple core?
4: Yep, yeah.
3: What about an Apple computer?
4: No, well, I don't litter now. And what I do now is I go and pick other people's litter up.
3: Do you?
4: Yeah, I've become that guy.
3: Because I wonder, since COVID, I don't like picking up tissues and stuff like that from other people and other people's stuff. Do you do that?
4: No, I wouldn't pick up a tissue, but I pick up bottles and things and then go straight down, return and earn.
3: Okay. What else is on your list?
4: Cutting in line. Yeah. I never cut in line.
3: No, I never.
4: That is un-Australian.
3: And it's embarrassing if someone says, come on, no, just come over here. I'll help. I'll serve you, whatever.
4: Yep.
3: It's embarrassing if you're encouraged to cut a line. Other people think you've pushed in.
4: Parking in a handicapped spot when you don't need
3: who
4: one.
3: Who would do that? Who would do that? Do you, Brendan?
4: No.
3: I never would do that.
4: Carving your name into or graffitiing nature?
3: No.
4: Never.
3: Have you ever carved your name into a tree?
4: I did many years ago.
3: How many years?
4: Oh, many, many, many years ago.
3: Oh, that's terrible.
4: Yeah, I just wrote BJ in a tree.
3: Oh, no.
4: Playing, but I was young, playing music from a phone speaker in public.
3: No.
4: Wearing pyjamas to the airport.
3: Who does that?
4: That's outrageous.
3: Imagine if your pilot did it.
4: I'm never flying Jetstar again. What about this one? Not returning your shopping cart. That's un-Australian.
3: What about if, say, you found a chicken in a shopping cart?
4: And it had been left by some poor soul.
3: Who just was coming back from their car and going, oops, I left the chicken there, I'll go and grab it.
4: No, they've gone.
3: And they went there and who would steal a chicken?
4: They've long gone.
3: Who would steal a quick and feed it to their family?
4: The chicken. It was all I kept. Well, it had been in the, it was, okay. It was at the back of the shopping trolley. I took my shopping trolley back and I think that was the universe thanking me.
3: By giving you salmonella.
4: For being Australian.
3: How do you know it hadn't gone off?
4: Because I looked at the timestamp and it said cooked at 11:20.
3: And what time did you find it?
4: I found it at exactly 11:40.
3: Oh, it was...
4: So 20 minutes, but it was still piping hot and it was in a sealed bag. So it hadn't been compromised in any way.
3: After 20 minutes, I wouldn't do it.
4: 20 minutes is fine.
3: How do you know?
4: If it was like a day later, there's no way.
3: A day? Who would leave it a day?
4: But what I mean is it would have sat there in the trolley.
3: About an hour.
4: I reckon an hour would be okay. Yeah, it would be okay. I am very mindful of food hygiene. And I took it home and fed it to my family.
3: Yeah, that's
4: food wastage. That's un-Australian.

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1: Is it a cockatoo?
0: Matter of fact, I got it now.
2: All the way, Dobie.
3: No.
4: Now that chicken's been 10 years. That took so long.
3: It's Jonesy and Amanda driving you home for Jam Nation.
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0: Hello, it's Jonesy and Amanda driving you home this Friday afternoon.
1: During COVID, did you make sourdough from the starter and do things like that?
0: Nope.
1: Did your wife?
0: Nope. No, no interest in that. I didn't even brew my own beer.
1: My son went through a phase of making kombucha at home. Remember that? Did you see that? It was a giant jar that sat on the side of the bench.
0: Mm-hmm.
1: And I could see it was just gone off. And he kept emailing the man who said, no, keep going, keep going. And then 6 months later, he said, no, that's off. Chuck it all out. But all that sourdough starter thing. Remember Sarah who used to work with us?
0: Yes.
1: Our newsreader. And she had this old recipe. Remember that? Where you then got some of that cake or something.
0: Yeah, and you passed it on to someone else.
1: And you bake it and then you pass it to someone else and it goes like that.
0: Yeah, largely someone you don't like. It's like a chain letter.
1: It's a bit like a chain letter. You kind of feel a little bit anxious about it because you don't want to stuff up this long, continuous line. Well, what about this? There's a well-documented sourdough starter known as Carl Griffith's Oregon Trail sourdough starter that started in 1847. That is still going.
0: Wow.
1: Yeah, incredible, isn't it? The starter that rode west in a covered wagon in 1847 still raises bread today by strangers. I like this. Strangers who never met the man who carried it. Well, duh, I wasn't going to be on the Oregon Trail and meet him. So he kept the culture alive for 70 years. He inherited it as a boy in Oregon in 1930.
0: Yeah.
1: He died in 2000 and a volunteer group formed to maintain the sourdough starter. And they've been mailing out over 100,000 starters to bakers worldwide for free.
0: So it's just a blob of sourdough and they pick bits of it, is that right?
1: No, I think the starter, actually, how does a starter work? I don't even know. I think it's...
0: Because it could be anything.
1: It's the fermenting yeast.
0: Yep.
1: I'm not sure.
0: Yep.
1: But we're going to put these details on our socials because thousands of bakers around the world, as I said, have asked for this, for a portion of the sourdough starter to keep the tradition going, and volunteers send it out to you from Oregon.
0: Yeah, right.
1: Amazing.
0: It could, yeah, it
1: could. But I mean, you know, you started a culture in the same socks you've been wearing since 1974. I don't see anyone lining up to keep that going,
0: I'm going to pass them on to you. Okay. Why don't you start something?
1: Well, if we use your socks, we can make a shoe pastry.
0: Okay.
1: Let's end this with a pun.
0: I don't know what's worse. It's Jonesy and Amanda driving you home for Jam Nation.
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0: Hello there, my friend, how are you?
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0: 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I was walking past the client experience team, which used to be radio sales, and you know how we do water cooler chat, largely from the content that they provide us.
1: Yeah, they put it on a whiteboard and each mm-hmm. week they all contribute to
0: today
1: what they think.
0: Is an interesting pickle.
1: Okay.
0: And have you seen it?
1: No.
0: I'll run this past you. It's a very interesting pickle.
1: Okay.
0: It's a situation.
1: Is it, do you like pickles?
0: It's a situation that I don't know if I'd want to be involved in. I'll just say that to you.
1: Is it a maths class?
0: Okay. Next to a maths class. I'd rather be in a maths class. Coming up next, I saw some great stuff that I want to buy from TV. You know my piece-by-piece things?
1: This isn't one of those slicer-dices. Remember when we bought those and sliced our fingers off?
0: Hey, by the way, have you seen that single omelette-making thing?
1: No, Brendan. That's the most ludicrous thing. I have seen the ads, and I've seen you looking at the ads. No, I forbid it.
0: God, now it's forbidden.
1: What a piece of kitchen junk makes one individual omelette.
0: Well, I'll try and change your mind on my next proposed purchase.
1: All right.
0: That's coming up. It's Jonesy and Amanda driving you home for Jam Nation.

0: It's Jonesy and Amanda driving you home this Friday afternoon. I like those week-by-week magazines.
1: Like, wasn't there a Lancaster bomber you were buying?
0: The Lancaster bomber.
2: The legendary Dambuster bomber. Build the Lancaster B Mark III in magnificent 1:32 scale with die-cast metal parts, stunning details, working lights, accurate sounds, and remote-controlled motion with a unique display stand. Yeah. Week by week, recreate this historic aircraft and discover the story of the Lancaster.
0: Week by week, we worked out it was going to cost
1: $3,000. 1:32 scale, that's going to be big, isn't it?
0: It'll be big. It'll be a big...
1: How big?
0: It's a big bomber.
1: Would that be like the size of a car?
0: No.
1: No. 1:32.
0: It'd be about the wingspan would be my arm span.
1: That's big.
0: Thank you. So it's, they get you in. It's like.
1: But can I ask you this?
0: It's like when you get onto ice, but it starts off small.
1: Your gateway drug. But if it's that big, what arrives? You can't just go and buy small bits in the mail.
0: No. So you go to your news agent and you get a copy of the magazine.
1: But how. If it's. Like, how many bits would you need to make something that big?
0: Well, it can go for a long time. Hence the small print. And then there was the build your own Batmobile. Do you remember?
1: No, I don't, Brandon.
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1: Die-cast. So that's metal.
0: See, it's good value.
1: But how do you get metal on a magazine?
0: It's in the magazine. How is this? I
1: just remember bits of balsa wood that you'd get to build
0: balsa
1: things.
0: Balsa wood? What are you?
1: How big are these magazine packets?
0: You building your own Wright Brothers flyer?
1: Yeah.
0: Okay, the latest one that popped up while I was watching Outback Truckers was this.
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0: Right.
4: Fanhome.com.
1: What's the scale?
0: That one you could build. Dom's Charger, RT Charger. You know the black car?
1: No, I've never watched it.
0: Oh, come on.
1: I've never watched it. So I know what
0: didn't
1: a Charger is.
0: Didn't we interview him, Vin Diesel?
1: Yeah.
0: Well, you had to see the movie.
1: No, I didn't.
0: Anyway, you could build that one. So that's 99p, which is pretty reasonable. What's that?
1: If 99p.
0: Sterling versus Aussie dollar.
1: It is $1.86.
0: Oh, that's all right.
1: That's pretty cheap. How big's the car?
0: It's about... Big as a bread box.
1: Oh, okay.
0: So how much is that? $2 by...
1: Well, it's $186. So you say $2. Right.
0: $2. So, hang on.
1: $200.
0: So then, after you buy the magazine goes up to $10.
1: So the first one's $1.86.
0: Is $1.86. And then it goes up to $10. 10 pounds.
1: So I'm going to look up how much 10 pounds is.
0: What's 10 pounds?
1: $18.78. Oh, we could have done that.
0: Okay.
1: So, how embarrassing for us both.
0: $18.78.
1: So that would be $2,000.
0: Okay.
1: Oh, for the next one.
0: I hope you get a pink slip off Dom.
1: So have you been forbidden?
0: I've been forbidden.
1: Yeah.
0: Remember the Doctor Who Dalek? Oh.
2: The ultimate Doctor Who monster, the Dalek. Own a piece of television history with this officially licensed 1:2 scale model of the Time
0: Lord Dalek. Look at this
2: guy. It moves and features lights and sounds.
5: 1:2?
2: Week by week, follow step-by-step instructions to build your own iconic monster and delve into the terrifying world of the Dalek. Issue 1/199.
0: That guy didn't have to ask his wife or girlfriend, though. It's Jonesy and Amanda driving you home for Jam Nation.

0: It's Jonesy and Amanda driving you home. Here at our radio station, we've got lots of things. And back when I started in radio, you had your radio DJ, you had your traffic department. That's not car traffic, that's ad traffic. Then you had the sales team, you had the news department. So now they've
1: all... And you'd have a marketing team who would make stickers.
0: Yeah, that's right, the stickers department.
1: Yeah.
0: So now they've got all these word salad names. Traffic, radio traffic is advertising sales and something or other.
1: And I think sales is now word salad. I think that's actually the department of word salad.
0: It's called the client experience team. Okay. But every week they put up on their little whiteboard next to their pie charts.
1: They put up kind of a would you rather. And we walked past and we thought, why don't we make this an on-air segment? Let's nick it.
0: Because if you steal from us, you no doubt have stolen twice.
1: Quite true.
0: But what we're very good at doing is getting a great intro for it, which we've done, and we've called it

0: check. Gather round.
1: Maybe this segment should be, would you rather have that intro or not?
0: I know that you like no bells and whistles.
1: I like you're an ABC bells chick. And anti-whistles.
0: You're like off mic.
1: I want people to be in a library and I'll go, shush.
0: You want long-winded chat breaks and
1: yeah, I do.
0: Poor microphone
1: yeah,
0: technique.
1: And we'll just sit around and talk about our book clubs. That's what I'd like. Yep. I actually would like it.
0: I, on the other hand, like to make money and I like food.
1: All right.
0: So today's water cooler chat, and this is something that I looked at and I went, oh my goodness, this is a prickly pear. Would you rather accidentally send nudes to your boss or your parents?
1: Oh.
0: So you've taken sexy nudes of yourself. Do you send that to your boss or do you send it to your parents? Which one?
1: You make it
0: you
1: sound
0: rather?
1: Like you have to choose one.
0: Well, you do have to choose one.
1: Yeah, but do you send it to your parents? No, you've accidentally done it. Which one was?
0: Okay.
1: If you had to, you've accidentally sent it out to your parents or your boss, which would you prefer?
0: And you can't say, I don't take nudes of myself. This has got to be open-hearted as far as this goes.
1: And open other things.
0: Yep, so you're into this.
1: This is interesting and intriguing.
0: And you're meaning to send it to your partner, but instead...
1: Yeah,
0: it gets lost.
1: It's intriguing because this is being spoken about in a workplace and it's on a whiteboard in a workplace where their actual bosses are looking.
0: Yeah.
1: Oh, I want to send it to you.
0: Just answer the question.
1: I don't know. You go first.
0: Jim, am I right? You've sent nudes to me many times. No
1: but he's
0: doubt
1: not when, even your boss.
0: When you've had a few strong bros, I would say.
2: Well, I was going to say, Jones, you like to claim that you're my boss. So I'm trying to imagine sending a nude to you would be just...
1: Or to your
2: and
1: parents.
2: It would make you jealous, to be honest, I'm sure. So, yeah, to my parents. Probably to my parents, I think. Because they've seen me naked.
0: Yeah.
1: As an adult?
2: Not as an adult.
1: Are you a nudie Rudy family?
2: No, we're not a family of nudists. Although Dad does like to...
1: Bath?
2: Yeah, he goes in the ice bath.
1: Brendan, how about you?
0: I'd rather send nudes to my mum. Only cause she doesn't check her phone.
1: Okay.
0: So there's a good chance I could hack the system.
1: That's not the true spirit.
0: I know she
1: of this
0: doesn't. But she doesn't look at texts. I don't text Brendan.
1: Oh, that's
0: call
1: not.
0: Me.
1: Well, you could always
0: I'm just saying, artist
1: impression and send it over.
0: I'm just hacking the system. What about you with young art?
1: I think my 92 year old father, horrendous.
0: Yeah.
1: But that's a one off where you go, that was awful, rather than sending to a boss who you see every day. I don't know. I guess I'd rather parents than boss.
0: Okay. Well, we have our answers.
1: Oh, that's a hard one. I feel exhausted.
0: This is very hard.
1: It's very, very difficult.
0: Join us around the water cooler, won't you?
1: Here it is. Would you rather accidentally send nudes to your boss or your parents?
0: It's Jonesy and Amanda driving you home for Jam Nation.
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0: I look forward to that.
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3: Yeah, and we sort of all contribute to the Would You Rathers, but we thought we'd steal that idea for us and ask you guys to contribute. This is a hairy one today on every level.
0: It is. Would you rather accidentally send nudes to your boss or your parents? I've said I'd rather send it to my mother because, she, in her own words, I don't take texts. I don't do texts. So I know she's not going
3: to
0: see it.
3: She might get a carer or someone to open the phone and have a look. Oh. Oh, look, it's a message from your son.
0: Oh, she's got that naughty nurse as well.
3: Ryan has decided he'd rather his parents saw it all.
4: Yep. Yeah, because, Jonesy, you claim you're my boss, so it would mean I'd have to send it to you.
0: Yeah, well, how does that differ from any other weekend when you've bum-dialed me with your bum?
3: I've chosen parents because I just think work is just too mortifying. Mm-hmm. Let's see what you think. Hello, Jake in Adelaide. Over to you. Would you rather accidentally send nudes to your boss or to your parents?
5: There is no way I would want my parents to see me nude, but my boss, I'm like, you know what? We can go through HR. No one will be able to talk about it. I think it'll be okay.
0: Ah. Using the wheels.
3: You've thought this through.
0: The wheels of bureaucracy.
3: Yes. Okay.
0: Jake.
3: Thank you, Jake.
0: Smart kid. Seb in Bankstown.
3: Over to you, Seb. Would you rather accidentally send nudes to your boss or your parents?
6: I'd have to say my parents because, I mean, they've already seen me naked, given not as a 46-year-old male, but I would probably rather my parents,
0: It's a bit of a shock, isn't it, really, when you look at it.
3: I wonder if it's easier for men than women. Let's see what Rachel in Bendigo thinks. Rachel, boss or parents?
7: Look, both are mortifying, to be honest, but I'd say boss. Because I could always resign. I can't resign from the family.
3: See, that's clever
0: unless
3: too.
0: Unless you're in the mafia.
3: Yeah, or the Yakuza.
0: Thank you, Rachel.
3: Maybe she is.
0: Peter's in Claremont.
3: Hello, Peter. Over to you. Would you rather send nudes to your boss or your parents?
8: I'm thinking the boss.
3: You'd rather the boss?
8: Yeah, it's a power move.
0: So, Peter, you're saying this because you've got quite the package?
8: Look, we'll let the boss decide once they see the photos.
3: We'll see if you turn up at work on Monday or not.
0: What sort of package have you got?
3: All right, thank you, Peter. And Boris, we'll wrap it up with you. Boris, would you rather send them to your boss or your parents?
9: Oh, it has to be the boss. It has to be the boss. I mean, I know his response already. He will be like, Boris, it's Sam, not Santa. You've sent it to the wrong place. That's his absolute answer every time. Oh. It's happened before.
3: Oh, how it's intriguing, Boris.
0: You've sent it to the wrong place.
3: Every weekend.
0: Yeah.
3: Time and time again.
0: Yeah.
3: Well, thank you, everybody.
0: Because it could be a bit of a thirst trap thing as well. You know, you sent a little sexy picture of yourself to the head honcho here. Next minute.
3: Sacked.
0: No, I was going to say you got some more do-re-mi in your paper.
3: Oh, as if.
0: Thank you for being part of...

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0: Hello, it's Jonesy and Amanda driving you home this Friday afternoon.
1: Well, the US Open tennis is on at the moment. Novak Djokovic, he crashed out in the first round.
0: Yeah, it was going to happen, wasn't it, really?
1: What do you mean?
0: Well, he's getting older. I thought he was...
1: He's probably the world number one, isn't he?
0: Yeah, but how old is he? I'm not ragging on... I like seeing old blokes do stuff.
1: It was going to happen. You know nothing about tennis.
0: It's a young man's game.
1: Carlos Alcaraz has returned from injury. Anything you'd like to say? Yeah, that was going to happen.
0: Well,
1: put a Band-Aid on it, give it a rub, you'll be right. But some of the big stories that I've found quite interesting have been peripheral to the actual game of the tennis themselves. The current female number one, Anya Sablenka, you probably won't be able to make out what she's saying, but there was this interaction with an umpire.
0: No, what's she saying?
1: She's complaining to the chair umpire about the smell of dope. She said that the smell was so strong, and I think it's legal in most parts of the States.
0: It is, yeah.
1: But however, you can't sit and smoke a cigarette at the US Open. And she said the smell is so incredibly strong.
0: Vapes.
1: But no, this is, well, a marijuana vape.
0: A marijuana vape.
1: But you don't normally smell the marijuana vape.
0: You do.
1: Would you?
0: Oh, yeah.
1: Well,
0: there's a real stank.
1: Well, a stank. Afterwards, she was asked about it.
2: I'm just asking people not to smoke it next to the tennis court. Also because it was a bit windy, so I don't know if it was like coming from the crowd or it was from the outside because the wind blows it into the stadium. So I don't know. I just hope they're going to be a bit more aware of that stuff.
0: Yeah, maybe take a gummy.
1: Because the environment around the tennis players, you have to be so quiet. You have to be so respectful. If people sneeze and cough as someone's about to serve, it's very off-putting. Here's the latest thing that's also happening at the US Open that people are outraged about, and this is the role of the influencers. So a couple of things are happening here. The US Open, or the USTA, has accredited nearly 100 content creators this year in a bid to reach new audiences. So they're accrediting them almost as journalists to come in. They put them in a corporate box so that they will make content about the US
0: and get eyes on the tennis.
1: That's right. And on top of that, as they've done for several years now, brands have been inviting social media stars to watch the action. Between these two things, you're getting a lot of ring lights. Mm-hmm. You're getting a lot of people posing while the game is on. You're getting a lot of people moving and making noises, shuffling around, changing positions, trying to get better angles on themselves. And the tennis players themselves are getting distracted. I remember once years ago, I used to go and watch the tennis at, they don't even have the courts anymore, White City. It was the New South Wales Open. Mm-hmm. It used to be held at White City. And you could just sit courtside and watch the players. And I went to watch, I think it was John Lloyd who went on to marry Chris Evert. And my friend and I were watching this. I was still in high school.
0: Mm-hmm.
1: We were watching it. And she said something stupid that made me laugh. And he turned around and said, "Will you please be quiet?"
0: What, the tennis player said?
1: Yeah,
0: that.
1: John Lloyd turned around and told us off for laughing.
0: You have quite
1: loudly.
0: The laugh, though. I remember being at a lunch for SBS and you were sitting down one end of the table and I was talking to this lady from SBS and you laughed and the lady visibly flinched and threw her champagne in the air. And I said, such a delicate.
1: Well, I remember once being at a lunch with you and someone said, "I can smell dope." But this is the world we're in now, this austere, old school kind of revered
0: sport.
1: Well,
0: because it's influencers. Influencers take it over everything.
1: Influencers, once they go in the wild, if you ever see an influencer in the wild, you think, that is weird.
0: Yeah, but it's happening. You see kids doing TikTok dances. You say, the local shopkeeper, he's filming kids doing TikTok dances. Yeah. Actually, that was a bit weird. Maybe I should have reported that.
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0: The Friday Feels sessions are going strength to strength. What about Anthony Kalia last week? He was just fantastic.
1: He was, wasn't he?
0: And today...
1: I'm excited.
0: We are so excited to have these ladies in. You know Vicar and Linda Bull. They've got a new album out at the moment. It's Where Do You Come From? This is the title track of the album.

0: circumstances.
1: Do you think we can talk them into doing that one? I want to hear that song.
2: As long as I can do BVs.
1: What's a BV?
2: Backing vocals.
1: Could you do it so far back that you're not actually in the room?
2: Vigor and Linda Bull, Friday Feel Sessions coming up. Also, Instagram. It's Jonesy Demander driving you home.

0: It's Jonesy and Amanda driving you home this Friday afternoon.
1: Vicar and Linda Bull have been mesmerising audiences for more than three decades, and this year their incredible career was honoured with an induction into the ARIA Hall of Fame as part of the 40th anniversary celebrations. On top of that, they are mid-tour. They've been wowing audiences everywhere from Swan Hill to Ravenswood. But today, they have pressed pause on their tour so they can join us right here, right now. Vicar and Linda, hello.
0: Hello.
2: Hello.
3: Hi,
2: Josie
3: and Amanda.
0: Look at you guys.
1: Look at the two of you. I've always loved you, and I've loved the way you harmonise. I know you first started singing, I think, was it with your mum in church? Is all your family musical?
3: Well, yes and no. Mum is a singer. She taught us how to sing, Amanda. We did go to church a lot. Our father made us go so we could listen to the church, the Tongan sing, which is how we learnt. And our father is just a big fan of music.
0: Okay. So did you stop going to the church when you learned how to sing, or is that still a thing, big part of your life?
4: Oh, yeah, we did stop. It's not a. We don't go as much as we did when we were children, but we've had no formal singing lessons or any formal musical education. No, it's just by ear.
1: Wow, I find that amazing. And you have performed for some of the world's most famous people. I was looking at the list here. Nelson Mandela, Dalai Lama. What's that like, having people like that in your audience?
3: It's very humbling and...
4: you can't help but think what they've been through. You know, the incredible legacy they leave on the world, and their presence is quite, it's, you can feel it, it's palpable. Mm. Like, especially the Dalai Lama, he was like sunshine in the room.
3: He sure was.
4: And Nelson Mandela was incredibly gracious, very tall and very slender, and he stood between us and he said, "I am a thorn between two roses."
3: Oh,
4: it was beautiful.
3: It's like new charmer.
0: And did they ask for any requests?
3: No.
1: What
0: song I don't know. Can you play K-San or something like that?
4: Jailbreak.
0: Jailbreak.
1: Yeah, maybe. Maybe absolutely jailbreak.
0: For Nelson?
4: No, they didn't do that.
0: No.
1: Look, you've got a new album, Where Do They Come From? And Where Do You Come From?
3: Yes.
1: And you've described it as a deeply personal album. Why is that?
3: Well, we've written songs from life experience, really. It's the first record we've written since Princess Taboo. So we've sort of really gone deep in the songwriting on this record. And it all started with Linda writing a song with Mark Seymour about her being a single mother and raising, being a touring mother, especially a musician, and having to leave your kids when you go off on the road. And it was a very personal story. And then from there, I wanted to write a song with Mark Seymour too, because I wanted to have a songwriting credit on the record. So,
1: of course.
3: I wrote Where Do You Come From? And then Linda and Mark, we all got together and created that song. And it's all just from very personal experience. Yeah. That most of the album is about. It's about birth, death, and everything in between, is what we say. Yeah.
0: And so who comes? So you write the songs and then you write the lyrics? Is that how it works?
4: It's a real collaboration, Jonesy and Amanda. And we like that. We've always done that. So we write from, we probably come up with a melody first. We respond to melody and then we try to get the words to slot it in. But with Where Do You Come From, Vicar wrote the lyrics first, other way around. So there's no real, we don't have a method. It is just a feeling thing.
0: Mm.
1: And do you still do those sisterly things like throw a hairbrush at each other and complain when you borrow each other's clothes?
4: Yes.
3: Oh, yeah, we do, Amanda. It's like, you know, we have our moments, put it that way.
0: Okay, well, don't have one of those moments now, because on the Friday Feels sessions, we're going to take a break and then you two will come back. What sort of accompaniment will you have?
3: We are with our beautiful guitar player, Ben Edgar. He plays the stomp box and the guitar.
0: Oh, there you go.
3: Yeah, and he also, he mixed our record and he played guitar. He did all the guitar and all the tracks. So he's a wonderful musician.
0: Okay, well, what we'll do is we'll take a break and then we'll come back with the Bull Sisters on Friday Feels Sessions.
1: Can't wait.
0: It's Jonesy and Amanda driving you home for Jam Nation.

0: It's Jonesy and Amanda driving you home. The Friday Feels Sessions, and in our breakout room, it's Vicar and Linda Bull, and we've got a bit of a crowd as well. Hello, guys. And we've got Ben as well with the guitar and the stomp box.
1: And what are you going to be singing?
2: We're going to do When Will You Fall For Me, which was a song we released in 1994 mm-hmm. with Mark Seymour wrote this song for us when we went solo after we left the Black Sorrows.
0: Good. You know, there's a lot of questions in your songs. You know, where do you come from? When will you fall for me? What are you, cops?
3: Oh, my God. We like songs that's with lots of W's in them as well.
0: What's with you women and all these questions?
3: Sorry.
0: Anyway, without any further ado, give it up, Friday Feels Sessions, Vicar and Linda on Gold.

0: Are there any questions?
1: Thank you very much. Thank you.
0: Vicar and Linda, Ben, thank you, mate. That was fantastic.
2: Absolutely brilliant.
1: Thank you so much. We've had such a good time.
0: That was extraordinary. For tickets and tour information, head to vicarandlinda.com.au. Ladies, and Ben, thank you for being part of the Friday Feels Sessions.
1: We feel much better now. Thank you both.
3: Thank you.
0: Instagram is here if you'd like to play. It's Jonesy and Amanda driving you home for Jam Nation.
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2: Any money. Jonesy and Amanda's.
0: 10 questions, 60 seconds on the clock. You could pass if you don't know an answer. We'll come back to that question if time permits. You get all the questions right, you win $1,000.
3: And you can leave with $1,000, very, very handy. But if you want to push your luck, you can make it $2,000 by answering a bonus question, but it's double or nothing.
0: John, when will you come to your senses and win this? How's things in Narra Court?
4: It's a beautiful sunny day today.
0: Nice. And you feel that you can do this?
4: I'm going to give it my best crack.
3: You give it your best crack, John. We don't want your worst crack. We want your best crack.
0: We want to see your best crack, John.
3: All right, John. So 10 questions, 60 seconds. If you're not sure, say pass. We might have time to come back, all right?
4: Thank you.
3: John, good luck. Here we go. Question one. What is the name of this game?
4: Instagram.
3: Question two. How many centimetres are on a 30-centimetre ruler?
4: 30.
3: Question three. Who wrote Green Eggs and Ham?
4: Dr. Seuss.
3: Question four. In cricket, what term is used for scoring no runs?
4: Duck.
3: Question five. Bernard Fanning was in which band?
4: Powderfinger.
3: Question six. What's the technical term for a lie detector?
4: Polygraph.
3: Question seven. Which musician was previously married to Heidi Klum?
4: Seal.
3: Question eight. What dessert is named after a ballet dancer?
4: Pavlova.
3: Question nine. The Birkin bag is made by which luxury fashion company?
4: Pass.
3: Question ten. What continent has the most number of countries?
4: Africa.
3: Birkin bag. Who makes it?
4: Hermes?
0: Oh.
3: Yes!
0: Right on the buzzer.
3: Oh, wow.
0: Johnny.
3: John.
0: Wow.
4: Oh. Get in my teeth.
3: Hermes, doesn't matter how you say it, you have won
0: $1,000.
4: John. Oh, what was it?
0: John.
4: Wow.
0: Wow.
4: Thank you.
3: Wow. Don't go anywhere.
0: John. What are you trying to do to us?
3: You and your best crack have given us a bit
0: of
3: a heart
0: attack. We saw your best crack and it was very impressive.
3: Pretty impressive.
4: Taking it to the wire.
3: You certainly did. Well, John, we have some discussing to do.
0: Yeah, we got the bonus question.
3: We got the bonus question. So here's how it goes. You could take $1,000, brilliant, go and enjoy it. Or you could try for $2,000. I have a bonus question in front of me here. You have 6 seconds to answer it. But if you get it wrong, you get nothing. Get it right, $2,000. Get it wrong, get nothing.
4: Oh, I don't know.
3: Jonesy, time for the pants.
0: Well, John...
4: I was going to say, you might need the pants.
0: Okay, I'll put the pants on for you, John. I'm directing them west towards you, across the fruited plains. We've seen your best crack. Get a load of this. John.
4: Have you seen all of my cracks?
0: You did very well there, John. You did very well. But I will say this. You came home under a wet sail, if I can use any more metaphors. But
3: meaning
0: I reckon,
3: what? Meaning skin
0: I
3: of the
0: reckon
3: teeth.
0: John would get this.
3: Don't
0: I reckon
3: go,
0: he would.
3: John, it's not for us.
0: I reckon.
3: It's not for us to speculate. It's not for us to think whether
0: well,
3: you would.
0: That's
3: or
0: me saying that. But bearing in mind, if you get it wrong, John, you get nothing.
4: Yeah. I have a feeling. Feeling that. It'd be more exciting for the listeners if I give it a crack.
3: Good on you, John.
0: That's the way, John.
3: Good on you, John.
0: Now, let's just be perfectly clear here, John.
3: You're doing this for you, okay? Not for Jonesy, not for the listeners. I'm doing it for you.
0: Not for the pants.
3: We have a question here. You have 6 seconds to answer this question. You got the buzzer there, Ryan? 6 seconds. Get it right,
4: $2,000. Okay, fire away.
3: Here we go. In the TV show Friends, what's the name of the coffee shop where they hang out?
4: Central Perk.
3: Yes, John!
0: Yes!
3: $2,000!
0: Johnny!
4: Wow.
0: You did it.
4: Thank you so much.
3: John, what a cool customer
0: John,
3: you are.
0: John, you're a showman.
3: You are a showman. You've done it for all of us and you've got $2,000 for yourself.
0: Oh, John, I was on the edge of my seat.
4: Oh, wow, that's fantastic. Thank you so much for that.
3: Oh, John, congratulations,
0: thank you. $2,000. Winner, winner, John Dinner.
3: Oh,
0: wow.
4: That's the one.
0: I need a lie down.
3: Yeah, me too.
0: Thank you, John.
3: Smoke
0: congratulations.
3: Smoke 'em if you've got 'em. Well done.
0: You are
4: Thank
0: a winner.
4: Thank you so much.
0: And you can be like John. Give us your best crack. JonesyandAmanda.com.au. It's Jonesy and Amanda driving you home for Jam Nation.
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0: Hello, it's Jonesy and Amanda driving you home this Friday afternoon. I'm still $2,000. That was the best Instagram we've done for a long time.
1: It was so exciting. Ooh. John was such a cool customer. You got out your tempting pants and he took so long to decide whether he was going to go for the $2,000 or not.
0: He's a real showman, you know. We straddle lots of medias here, don't we?
1: Often in our tempting pants and sometimes just in our casual gear.
0: Our tempting pants, they're double stitched for that reason.
1: But I better bring my quick unpick.
0: We've also got, why are you unpicking my pants?
1: I'm picking your story.
0: We've also got our social media dipstick. She comes with her own intro.

0: Pop, pop, pop.
1: Yeah.
2: Yeah. I don't even know what that means. Hello, Jenna.
1: I think you did that one last week.
0: No, I said, what's up, hun?
1: Nah, that was the week before, and that was gross.
2: Yeah, it's all gross.
0: Well, hang on, all those influencers talk with their mouths open. That's how they say.
2: They talk with their mouths open. What a shock.
0: They do that. They never close their mouths when they talk.
2: Anyway, Jenna, what have we done this week?
0: I wish you would do from time to time.
1: Anyway, it's been a huge week across the Jonesy and Amanda socials, and it all started with the overwhelming emotion of seeing Jai Arrow run out for his 100th Rabbitohs game after his motor neurone disease diagnosis. Mm. So our video has received close to 200,000 views in a few days and thousands of beautiful comments, such as this one from Jan, who writes, "The last 2 weeks have been so emotional watching Jai walk out. He's such a beautiful person who doesn't deserve this, especially at such a young age, and having it affecting him so severely, so quickly. No one deserves these terrible diseases. Rabbitoh supporters really miss seeing him play. He was amazing on the field, but so good to still see him at the games cheering his team on. We're all with him."
2: Oh, that sums it up beautifully. Mm. It really does.
1: Yes. Another popular post was your view on Raygun and her new Netflix documentary, Breaking Badly. So, you guys believe that Raygun was unfairly treated, and if a male did that performance, then the blowback wouldn't have been as harsh.
0: Well, he'd be a hero.
2: Because what I thought was that as Australians, we like the underdog, we like the quirky story, but people really turned on her and I didn't quite understand why. What did people think?
1: Yeah, so our videos received thousands of comments. This one from Kieran, he writes, "I disagree. If it was a bloke doing it, I believe it would have been a very similar reaction. I do agree sexism played a part in the uproar, but no way would a bloke be called a hero for doing that. This wasn't a larrikin going on Australia's Got Talent. This was the Olympics."
0: Mm. Okay. Yeah, but I would implore anyone, before they say anything, watch the documentary, because then it will change your mind.
1: Yeah, well, Eliza, she says, "I was appalled at the sports psychologist who didn't take her anxiety seriously enough and empower her more, rather than just dismissing her fear that the whole world might laugh at her. It's the Olympics. The whole world was watching, and that fear became a sad reality. This was the first time breakdancing was an event grouped with all these elite athletes. She should have gotten more support."
2: Oh, yeah. Interesting.
0: There you
2: Very
0: go.
2: Very interesting.
1: Yes.
2: Like, I love our listeners.
0: We support the B-boys and the B-girls.
2: Yeah. You're on the D-list.
1: On another note, it's time for Digital Jenners. This is where I choose my favourite contributor of the week, who will receive a bespoke tin hat made by Amanda.
2: I'd better get onto it.
1: And this week it goes to Xander on Facebook, who commented this on our recent tin hat video.
2: Yes. Mm-hmm.
1: He writes, "Finally some real news in the media. We might be all right if you act normal and realise that we have been lied to and deceived for many generations till now."
0: Mm-hmm.
1: Also, no punctuation.
0: No, and capitals.
2: And what conspiracy in particular?
1: That was about the trams.
0: Trams, yeah.
1: Yes.
0: Yeah, that was, we had Rob, regular contributor Rob.
2: What was he saying about the
0: trams? So the electric trams were running in Melbourne.
2: Before they had electricity.
0: And it was just on radiant energy
2: from
0: the sun. And the the reason they can't meter radiant energy
2: because
0: the sun
2: can't,
0: is raining upon us.
2: No one can charge it.
0: When did they get to you, man?
2: It just hurts my head.
0: Go and eat a lizard and a baby. Jenna, thank you. We like to call her our social media dipstick by the way she sings. Or is it the lizard people that eat the babies?
2: I don't know, but we know what you're having this weekend.
0: I feel like lizard baby tonight.
3: Righto, you two. That's enough.
2: Do baby peas count? So I do like them.
0: I think you should give peas a chance.
2: Oh, this show is ending in the most...
0: It's terrible. It's
2: way.
0: Friday.
2: I'm sorry, everyone. What a dreadful end to the week.
0: We will... attempt to do better next week.
2: I promise you we will.
0: If you want to hear more of this, why would you bother? Head to jonesyandamanda.com.au. Good day to you.
2: See ya.
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0: 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Good morning, Pats.
1: Morning, everyone.
0: Good morning, Rio.
2: Good morning.
0: Good morning, intern Pete.
3: Good morning, everybody.
0: Hey, how is the Pimp My Crib rap shaping up for 10 to 8 this morning, Pete?
3: Oh, sorry. Just as you say it out loud, I start to think, oh, I hope the audience is ready for it later on this morning. It's going to be great. I'm going to be honest with you. I am very excited to perform it later on this morning, so...
2: Oh, we're getting a live
0: show. No, not live.
3: Well, I have laid down some tracks, but I mean, I could go live if you wanted to.
0: Do you know what? If you want to go live, I back you, intern Pete.
3: I was only joking, as if I could go live with this. I am so out of time. Yeah, no.
0: I was going to take it off air and just say on air. No, you do that and quickly call him in. No way.
2: They loved it.
3: But I was up till 9 p.m., sort of just kept going.
0: And have you rapped about your footy team too, Pink?
3: The Pink is the song, and I don't want to give too much away because I got a little lost along the way.
0: No one's stealing your thunder.
3: Well, our listeners might as well. They might be inspired to do something bigger and better and all
0: that. But you can't, you know, you're just doing this as a demo. You're not entering the competition to win the $8,000 upgrade.
3: Oh, that's fair enough. No, that's good. But I am excited. I am excited to perform, to play the track later on this morning, and I hope everyone will enjoy it. And I know it's a bit of a radio moment. It's 10 to 8.
2: People will talk about this.
0: Oh, my God.
2: Yeah.
0: They're camping outside the building right now. Want to know when it is. It's not really about the joy of the 49ers in town at the moment. When is intern Pete doing his Pink rap? Those two phrases always go together, don't they? The artist Pink and rapping. Patsy, how was your day yesterday? How was your Monday?
1: I would rate it 1 out of 5, to be perfectly honest. My daughter had to do, she had this music assignment where, you know, this is where... Look, I'm not great technically. It's a miracle I get myself to air most days. I'm not good with stuff.
0: Poor engineers.
1: No, it's not that bad.
0: It's almost like an entire team. the desk's broken. You just haven't pressed that button. F5.
1: She had an assignment where she had to download this video of her singing onto a Google Drive file or something or other.
2: Even the way you said Google Drive makes...
0: Google Drive has been around for years.
1: I don't understand it.
0: It's just a file folder place.
1: Yeah, whatever. It may as well be in German. I don't get it. Anyway, so...
0: But I haven't seen your desktop arrangement.
1: I know.
0: Wow. It's like walking into a TK Maxx or a Bunnings. You know, when you do everything all under one...
1: Like
0: screen.
1: A spotlight. You can't even there's see the stuff wallpaper. Everywhere.
0: Yeah.
1: I know. My husband says every night when he sees my laptop, he goes, you should be ashamed of that.
0: Crazy.
1: That is a mess.
0: Crazy.
1: I know, but I know where everything is kind of sorta. Anyway, so I just sort of glaze over when she comes to me and says, Mum, I need help with downloading, doing this. Anyway, it was so bad. I thought, you know what? Let's just YouTube it. And I was trying to be calm.
0: What, you had to YouTube how to download a Google Drive?
1: Yes, I did.
0: You just like right, left, right click
1: well,
0: on
1: I'm
0: it.
1: I'm not
2: top
1: ashamed
2: right, download
1: to
2: button.
1: Say.
0: Google,
1: oh, well,
0: it's
1: yes.
0: so user-friendly.
1: Oh, really, Rio? Really? I'm so tech. No, I didn't know what to do. And I'm not ashamed to say that I YouTubed it. And I was trying to be calm to her.
0: Oh, you know how to get onto YouTube, Nana?
1: Yeah, that new thing called
0: Careful
1: YouTube.
0: You don't get groomed.
1: Anyways.
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0: Why is it always a dull English guy? Have you done this on purpose? Let's not begin like that day like that, but it's always dull English people with IT tips, isn't it?
1: Yes.
0: I reckon a good 80% of YouTube tutorials done by sort of enthusiastic amateurs is dull British guys called Nigel.
1: You know what, though?
0: Don't forget to like and subscribe all my videos.
1: He was brilliant. It was so clear to understand. And the geek in me, I had to comment.
0: There's no geek in you. Trust me. There's no geek in the girl. There's not. There's no geek in you.
1: Thank you so much for your clear instructions, and I got it first time.
0: Let's have a listen.
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0: I tell you what, this definitely is AI. AI voice is like, why would anyone want to sound like that? How would someone speaking like this get laid?
4: 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So first you need to head over to the Play Store. 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
0: Wait,
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0: Christian O'Connell Show. 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How was your day yesterday? How did you begin your week? Let us know out of five. Text me at 0475-031043. Intern Pete, how was your Monday?
1: I gave it a 4 out of 5, and that was because I got into, had a really nice day, did all my meal prepping, set myself up for the week just to make sure I'm going to...
0: You still doing that, Rio?
2: Meal prepping?
0: Yeah.
2: Yeah.
0: You prep the week?
2: Yes.
0: Well,
2: batch cooking on a Sunday, try to get us through the...
0: I'm still in the chaos of day to day.
2: Oh, so I couldn't live like that.
0: Yeah, now the kids aren't at home now. We've just fallen way out of how we used to always prep the weekend. Now they're not there. We're kind of rudderless.
2: You're living like students again.
0: Oh, you've regressed. Yesterday at night, 9 o'clock, rummaging through the freezer. Then I couldn't be bothered this morning. I had to go back into the garage. This is at 5 a.m., rummaging through the freezer. I don't pay for that. No. I just want chicken. Got what you. Am I doing with the chicken?
2: And then it takes too long to defrost.
0: Yes.
2: Yes. No, Uber Eats at that point.
0: So you did all your meal prepping for the week?
1: Meal prepping. I think I've mentioned the man kibble before, which I'm going to get you all on board for at some stage, which is the minced meat, the lots of vegetables. It's just a really nice protein food. I know it sounds...
0: Listen, I think this is a kind of Shark Tank. I'm out. Also, anything called man kibble, that feels like a night somewhere in a back street in Sydney. Man, tonight, man kibble.
1: But the reason why I lost a point is because I got into a case of, I went to the gym in the afternoon, a case of the whose bench is it? Who got to the bench first for the bench press?
0: And I you do bench work, do you?
1: Well, ever so slightly, just a little bit. I'm learning it anyway. If we will go there. Basically, I walked there at the exact same time as another person. It was that sort of moment of, were you first?
0: After
1: was
0: you,
1: I first?
0: No, after you.
1: Yeah.
0: And you got two alphas.
1: Yeah. Yes, it was a lot bigger than I was. Anyway, I just sort of made a bit of a joke, which let's rock, paper, scissors for it, which joke. He said, no, you can just have it. And I just felt defeated that no one wanted to play rock, paper, scissors with me at the gym whatsoever. So even though I won by getting the bench, I still felt like a little bit of a loser, so that's why I've taken my point off for myself on this wonderful Monday.
0: Sadly, Pete, what happens here? You've done a nice thing. The atmosphere in some gyms is way too serious, isn't it?
2: Yes.
0: You know, those guys in there taking it so seriously, you can tell they listen to like a Joe Rogan podcast. Yeah. It's all just too much.
2: They've got that pre-workout, which is made.
0: They've got about 18
2: shaky.
0: Different shakes. Yeah. That angel dust pre-workout. They've got a pre-workout one, post-workout, they're mainlining creatine. It's just too much going on. And also, there's a lot of guys who get young. It's the younger guys. It's like the 20-somethings. Who mainly just look at themselves in the mirror.
2: Yes, what is that? There's a lot of like...
0: I mean, I don't know, like, I reckon 80% of their day is preening themselves in the mirror. Yeah. I've got to be honest, when you get to my age, I don't want to see myself in the mirror. Unless there's a filter on this, smash the mirrors.
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0: Christian O'Connell's show. I know we talk about our recommendations on a Friday on the show, but I saw something last night. It was on the other week, and I missed it. And I heard Patsy had some of the mum talking in the news yesterday. Leah Stewart is the mum who fought off a 4-meter great white shark to save her own life. And she was thinking about her child and how she punched repeatedly a 4-meter great white shark. I watched a 60 Minutes interview with her. Mm. You should all watch it. It's something else.
1: Wow.
0: What a story. The whole thing, the fact that she's alive on 60 Minutes, going back to the beach, and you meet all the other people that saved her life as well, it is a testament to the bravery and courage of a mum. There's nothing like the fierce love of mum. It is incredible. The only reason she thought to punch the shark in the nose is she saw an interview years ago of Mick Fanning.
1: Yes, yeah, yeah.
0: Saying that he did the same thing because someone had told him they'd got lots of nerve endings in their nose.
1: In their nose.
0: It came to her in a half second to just punch him in the nose. She goes, I've got no facts about that. I just remember seeing Mick Fanning talking about it. Mick must have inside knowledge. He's in the sea. That's his office. It's the ocean.
1: It worked for Mick. It worked for her. That is so
0: brave. Oh, my God. The story is unbelievable. The fact that she's alive as well is that the thing that's so moving about the story is her incredible courage and bravery. And then just so many, I don't know what it is, where the universe conspired to save that mum's life, Leah Stewart, because there was a world champion paddleboarder who's also a lifesaver who just happened to be there.
1: Wow.
0: Right. And then there was Australia's leading trauma surgeon, right, was on the beach. He's a British guy. He's like one of the world's leading trauma surgeons. He is in this country. He happens to be there. If he hadn't been there, she would have bled out.
1: Right.
0: They couldn't find a pulse. And so because he's a trauma surgeon, he happened to be on the scene, on the beach. It just gives you goosebumps thinking about this. He drilled into her bone marrow to save her life.
1: What?
0: There and then.
1: On the beach?
0: Yeah, yeah, because she was dying.
1: Oh, my God.
0: There was no pulse. They couldn't get a pulse to put the meds in while they were waiting for the trauma surgeons and the helicopter to come. He actually knew to do that because he's a trauma surgeon. Remember the saying, if he wasn't there, she wouldn't have survived. Mm. And all these people just happened to be there.
2: Wasn't
0: or not.
2: Time.
0: No, it wasn't, Pats.
2: No,
0: it wasn't. Honestly, you'll be in tears watching this 60 Minutes. It's incredible.
1: That is amazing.
0: And when she goes back to the beach and how she feels about it all, and she's reunited with the people that saved her life. It's a beautiful story.
1: Oh,
0: really incredible story. It's up there on YouTube, 60 Minutes, the Leah Stewart story. It is inspirational stuff.
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1: All right, extra time waster. Rio's favourite day of the year is Geek Movies.
2: No.
1: He's so happy. Skipped in today. How were the lads yesterday?
2: It was Star Trek Day yesterday,
1: so you had your live action role play you do twice a week on a Tuesday and Thursday.
2: I don't even know.
1: How were the lads last night, huh?
2: The lads, there are no lads.
1: A couple of frothies.
2: Absolutely not.
1: What, were you dressed up as Spock, or did you go full Nimoy?
2: I don't.
1: And that's your password on computer, is full Nimoy.
2: I am a cool guy.
1: Oh,
2: I don't.
1: Such a nerd thing to say.
2: I don't partake in such a thing.
1: Own it.
2: I'm not going to own
1: it. It's a lovely part of
2: you. I disown it.
1: Come on.
2: Don't own anything.
1: All right, Geek Movies today. 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The goals yesterday we had for Geek Movies. School of Spock. See, first one to laugh.
2: Damn it.
1: He loves it.
2: Trap.
1: He's mad for
2: That's
1: it. It's not a trap. I just read it out.
2: That was a trap.
1: Amanda had When Harry Highpence Met Sally. Elliot had LARP LARP Land. Stop trying to fight the laughter. Stuart had Zach and Miri Make a Website. He can't find it any longer. Dylan had Cling It On.
2: That is very good.
1: All right, some more I've got then. These are Geek Movies. Rio, brother, we're out there.
2: Bronze a million.
1: Not the Doors, the Commodores, 64. Oh, if you know, you know. If you know, you know.
2: Silver Plus.
1: Four Eyes Wide Shut.
2: Gold.
1: Different movie. Tommy at those parties with glasses. Who's that in the dark? I can't see. Let me just get my bifocals. Head or High Pants?
2: Silver.
1: A Few Good Men, Sir.
2: Gold.
1: Finding Nimoy.
2: Oh, gold. That is very good.
1: See, he loves that one. He's giving me extra points because it's his favourite character. Crouching Tiger, Hidden Dungeons and Dragons.
2: Silver Plus.
1: And Freddy Got Action Figures.
2: Very good. That is Gold Plus. Wow.
1: Why is the phrase action figures funny? Maybe a chuckle or swan. I was like, why is the phrase action figures making me laugh?
2: It's the geekiest thing you could possibly own, I think, is an action figure.
1: All right, Rio, what have you got? Geek Movies.
2: Meet the Spockers.
1: Oh, that's very good. He knows this sort of stuff, you see. He's going to do very well. Another gold, Rio.
2: I know what CPU did last summer.
1: Oh, what does that stand for? So the rest of us are non-geeks. What's a CPU?
2: Computer processing.
1: Yeah. Oh, right. Okay. Nerd!
3: Don't drive into that, Rio.
2: Bluetooth Lagoon.
1: Well done. Gold. Gold. You're doing really well. Really well.
2: The lads
1: tomorrow night.
2: Going to the
1: They'll be high fiving you all across the way they the do end. The way they high five each other, they do this, the old Star Trek one.
4: Nano. Oh, Rio, very good on the radio. We loved it. 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

0: Christian O'Connell's show, Extra Time Waster. We're looking for your geek movies. Ryan in Rio's wheelhouse, been begging me all year, please, can we do something? I know everyone's excited about the NFL, but in my community, it's all about, it's Star Trek week, you know?
1: They're stealing our thunder.
0: They really are, aren't they? The big jocks. It's the. It's an age-old story. The stuffing you in lockers down at the MCG Friday morning. Wedgies all round. 49ers offering free wedgies to geeks if you want to come. All righty. If I had Lego, I'd brick you.
1: Gold.
0: Tim's put in brackets, Christian, Lego is very nerdy, in my opinion, but I'll let Rio be the judge of that. He already has, Tim. There's something about Rio.
1: There's something cool about Rio, if that's what you mean.
0: Absolutely, absolutely. Own it.
1: Gold.
0: Well done. Who's that? That's Paul. Elon Kane Polly.
1: Silver plus.
0: Christian, pass this on to Rio. I didn't know he was a fellow LARPer. Welcome to come down Friday night to Swordcraft. Be there by 7 p.m. He would not last a full two-hour game.
1: I have seen them down, actually not too far from me. Is that the people that dress up in medieval outfits and then they joust and stuff like that?
0: See, you know an awful lot about it. You're a LARP denier.
1: I've seen them.
0: Yeah. It's calling you. Conan the Librarian.
1: Gold.
0: Spock to the future.
1: Silver.
0: Pie Hard.
1: Silver.
0: The Dark Knight.
1: Gold.
0: Get him to the geek.
1: Gold.
0: Oh, that's very good, David. Well done. I know what coding you did last summer.
1: Silver plus.
0: The Hills Have Pocket Organizers. There's a phrase from the past.
1: Gold plus.
0: Dude, Where's My Starship?
1: Silver.
0: 10 Things I Hate About R2-D2.
1: Gold.
0: Oh, Alf, that's very good. Christian, not BMX bandits, but basement bandits.
1: Gold.
0: Brock, well done. Christian, not Captain Phillips, but Captain Physics.
1: Silver.
0: The Shawshank Retainer.
1: Silver plus.
0: National Lampoon's Anime House.
1: Silver.
0: We built a CPU.
1: Silver.
0: And Tech Story.
1: Gold.
0: All right, who is winning the flowers? Thanks to Flowers for Everyone.
1: The Hills Have Pocket Organizers.
0: There you go. You are today's winner. Brand new time waste this morning, 8:30. Your picnic bands.
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Christian O'Connell's show. 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We're calling it Pimp Up My Crib.

0: 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Up for grabs. 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Brand new 85-inch TV, soundbar, Ninja air fryer, Vintech bar fridge, Ninja slushy machine, and a brand new barbecue worth $8,000. One of these upgrades goes to an NRL fan, one goes to an AFL fan. Now, we only launched this on Monday. Already, we're getting entries from you guys. Thank you so much. We appreciate this. You've got to work a bit harder than the secret sound. That's the radio stations that think their listeners are thick. They just pay you a noise and they go, hey, thicky, reckon you know what this is? We know you're a bit smarter than that. You can do this, and you are. The entries we've already had in just, well, the last 2 days are incredible. First of all, let's go to this. Kylie can hold a tune. This is great. She's a sad, beleaguered Bombers fan. If you're not familiar with the Bombers track record this year, a huge two wins. Huge two wins. Imagine the Americans here this week trying to work that out. What do you mean? They play a whole season and they want two games? They must be shitouts. Anyway, Carla's made this song. Cardi's made this song. Christian, I've only got a 65-inch TV with no surround sound. The barbecue is on the fritz, and I'd really love to have some of those Ninja products to spoil the kids. Christian, we last won a premiere in 2000. Last this season, this is my song.
1: They say we're finished.

0: That is outstanding. Yeah.
1: Brilliant. Brilliant voice as well. Really good. That is Kylie Durage. Bombers fan there for the win. Very, very good. Thank you for doing that. Brad is a mad. He's a barracks for the Roosters. His TV screen is cracked. He doesn't have a slushie maker, soundbar, air fryer or barbecue. Force this year. Last winner premiership 2019. This is brilliant as well.
2: All right, stop. Collaborate and listen. The finals are here. Brand new competition. Broncos. They won it last year. They're already gone. And the Roosters are here. Panthers and Cleary this week. We'll dispatch them first because we're at a peak. Cowboys, Sharks and Dolphins are there. And the Rabbits, Wires and Knights can try if they dare. The Book of Feuds will have a new chapter. But Latrell and his boys to the Chooks, they do not matter. The Roosters, when they win, we will crow. With a 2V air fryer and a soundbar, I will go. Throw in a ninja and a big barbecue and a winning grand final dance, I will do. Go, you Roosters.
1: Brad Bishop, outstanding. Outstanding. These are brilliant. And now, just to really demonstrate, this isn't, even though both of those, Brad and Kylie, they've got good voices. Mm. It's not really a talent competition. It's about fans. It's about passion. Yeah, Bombers fan, only getting two wins, but her song was an anthem of hope and, dare I say, delusion. And that's what is needed to be a sports
3: so
1: fan.
3: True.
1: You have to be deluded. Maybe this time we might win. Probably not, but it doesn't matter. You still got to show up and represent and watch your team. So it's not really a talent competition. It's about something, I think, bigger than that. And to demonstrate that, today, the Chuckle Sisters have made a song. And I'll be honest, it's hard on the ears. It is.
4: It's been hard for Kylie to watch the Bombers. It's going to be hard for us to listen to this.
1: We're all going to hold our hands collectively all around Australia right now and get through this together. Rio has constantly been going into Lockie, who had to produce this yesterday. Worst day at work for anyone in Australia yesterday. Even if you work in a shit farm, you had a better day than our audio. Well, that's his audio equivalent of one of those. Rio must have gone in three times in the last 10 minutes going, shall I just get to shorten it? We've shortened as much as we can. This ain't great. But it's the spirit of Pimp Up My Crib. The Chuckle Sisters.
5: We'd want to win it all.
1: It starts bad. I mean, we might as well just... Come on, everyone.
4: Maybe even shorter Lockie.
1: Just the last 2 seconds. Okay.

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2: 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Christian, oh, that's more.
1: Don't bring my name into it. Do not bring my name into this. How dare you, ladies? Sounds like they're doing on the Rosé. It's midnight at a karaoke bar somewhere. We don't need to be. Is it over?
3: Oh, I think we got through it. We got through it.
1: Well done, everyone. Well done, us. Well done, us. Well done, us. The Spirit of Pimp Up My Crib. 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

0: Christian O'Connell's show. Once a week, we look for the signs, you know, when you're finally an adult. For Steve, going to a new caravan show. Sean, the joy of putting a new toothbrush on your electric toothbrush, the replacement head. Chloe, paying your rates. Yes. Oh, yeah, it is. Yeah.
1: It's very sobering.
0: Yeah. Donna, when you sneak in your own flask of tea to the movies. I didn't know you could do that. Now I know, Donna. I'd love that. The Odyssey could have been a different experience to me.
2: A little hip flask.
0: Some tea in there. Louise, when you can't bear to throw out a good box, like a gift box, delivery box, or Christmas hamper box, I always think, this might come in handy one day. Yes, in our garage, there's a pile of boxes. They are beautiful boxes, actually. They're sturdy. You know, you fill them and like, this can handle some weight. Rio, what is it for you?
2: For me, it's now at dinner parties, we start busting out the dessert wine.
0: Dessert wine. And you think us Poms are fancy. Hello, Sydney cider.
2: Yeah. No more kick-ons in the backyard. It's just bust out the Moscato. Oh, would you like a little sip? Oh, not too sweet, this one. Yum. Ooh.
0: Nice way to end a meal, isn't it, dessert wine?
2: It's lovely.
0: Yeah, very, very sweet. Yeah. It's actually like liquid dessert.
2: Yes, it is.
0: The dessert wine.
2: Yes.
0: It's high in sugar, isn't it?
2: Very, yeah. Did you know, do you call them stickies, Patsy?
1: No,
2: my friends
1: don't.
2: Call them stickies.
1: Really? Anyway, is that what they're calling them now?
2: Yeah, stickies.
0: What kind of dessert wine do you like?
2: We had a Moscato the last one we had.
0: Nice.
1: Moscato.
0: And have you got special glass for it?
2: No, what sort of glass should we get?
0: You're meant to have a fine glass.
1: Oh, are you?
2: What's a fine
0: glass? Yeah, you're not pouring it into a pot, are you?
2: Pot, no, just like a
1: bucket?
2: A cup.
0: No, you're meant to have dessert wine glasses.
2: Oh, I know.
0: Yeah. Yes,
2: well,
0: yeah.
2: My birthday
0: like a small sherry one.
2: Oh, yes.
0: Yeah,
1: that's not enough.
0: Yeah, I don't have them.
2: That's not enough, Patsy said.
0: No, I'm with Patsy. And who's this for, a child?
2: That's my goblet.
1: Maybe for a port or a sherry.
0: Yes.
1: But no, not for a Moscato. I need
0: a pint of it.
1: Balloon glasses.
0: Put in a shoe and chew a shoey. Dessert wine shoey. Patsy, what's it for you, mate? What's the sign you're an adult?
1: We are late to the party with this, but we've just got a new dishwasher with a cutlery drawer at the top of it. So we normally would just have the basket, but this has got the pull-out drawer.
0: Game changer, isn't it?
1: Oh, I didn't think. I was actually anti-cutlery drawer when we went shopping.
0: Wow, every time you say that word.
1: I know. I see I'm carefully saying it, right?
0: Are you? No, you're not.
1: I'm trying to.
0: I'm thinking of cuttlefish. You've got a drawer to wash your cuttlefish.
1: I'm overcorrecting. But I thought, I don't know if they're any good. But I love it.
0: No, it's much easier, Pats. Chaos when it all just goes down and they face up or face down.
1: Yeah.
0: And do you think where I will organise this? All the knives go together. And then when it's done, you grab and drop. Grab and drop.
1: That's brilliant.
0: Repeat after me. Pete did nothing. What's he doing? His own solo thing there. I'm trying to turn this into a rock band. Pete's doing jazz.
2: Sorry.
1: But it's fantastic. And then it frees up the basket space. For more
2: bowls
1: pots and pans.
0: Those dessert glasses.
1: Just discovering this now. It'll change your life.
0: Yeah, it genuinely is.
1: Yes.
0: It actually is a game changer. Yeah. Intern Pete, what is it, a sign of being an adult for you?
3: It happened to me at Aldi the other day where I was able to pick up the perfect six-pack hand of bananas. For me, the number six, when you can just walk over, bang, I got six in one go, and it just brought me so much joy.
0: It's a lot of bananas for someone who lives by himself. What are you doing with them all?
3: Well, one a day.
0: That's
3: one a day.
0: Hopefully eating them. And you have one banana a day.
3: I do have
0: a
3: banana
0: a day.
3: It's
0: so stodgy.
3: What do you mean?
0: They're always so heavy to me.
2: You know what? There was an Australian cricketer, Peter Siddle, very famous bowler. He used to eat 17 bananas a day.
0: What?
1: 17?
2: 17, yeah.
0: To me, they're like the Mars bar, the fruit world.
3: No, bananas.
0: Can't they do mini nanas?
3: We have the best bananas in the world, by the way, Australian bananas.
0: Well, hopefully the Yanks are over here this week, the 49ers, can we see a video going up within an hour or two of them raving about Aussie bananas.
3: Oh, I'll give 17 a go tomorrow, right?
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0: Christian O'Connell Show. Signs, you're an adult. Ryan McKenzie. I get excited now at 40, going to Chemist Warehouse. Welcome. Christian, the gentleman at Bunnings told me at the weekend that if you've got the Bunnings app and you need to find a product like you did with the bulb yesterday, and that product has a digital barcode, you scan it in the app, it will light up the exact location in Bunnings where it is waiting for you.
1: Wow.
0: He told me it's called Pinging the Location. That is genius. And the fact that you all went,
2: The Woolworths app as well, if you put your item in your grocery list and you click it, it'll buzz when you walk past it.
0: You're kidding.
2: So you're putting your couscous, it'll go, vibrate when you walk past it.
0: After what is today in my shop, I will download the app. That's the other thing now, is apps are deeply practical, aren't they? Yeah. They're not like those fun goofs
2: not
0: apps
2: Angry
0: used
2: Birds.
0: To be. No, it's not Angry Birds. Christian Sanjanet on my new obsession, bonsai plants.
3: Oh.
0: Do you know what? I brought a book over the weekend about how to start building and making your own terrarium.
2: Oh, yes, signs you're
0: an adult. Those wide jars.
2: Yes, yeah.
0: I don't know where you get the wide jar from.
2: Discount
3: shops, the $2 shops.
0: Actually, you're right. Yeah. Maybe like your mates, Kmart or something like that.
3: Yeah.
0: But yeah, I've got a book on how to start your own terrarium.
2: I'm excited to see your terrarium.
0: Yeah, brave new world. Yeah, and I might start making some and give away prizes. And Christian and I find myself, Sanjay and adult, constantly discussing with my patients how much we need rain and other weather events. Yeah, that's an adult move, isn't it? Anytime rain's good, the garden needs it. The garden does need it. Sanjay and adult, I got excited yesterday about a delivery that is a brand new torch. Tim, Christian Steins, you're an adult. When you find yourself becoming an unpaid promoter of Aldi and Kmart products, like your friend Pat, from Benjamin. Christian, when you juggle multiple pairs of glasses, has anyone seen my glasses? Oh. So you just buy loads of them and leave them around the house. Christian, please pass this on to Rio. The best dessert wine you'll ever taste is the Brown Brothers Patricia Noble Riesling Late Harvest. Ooh. Served chill.
2: Thank you so much.
3: Lish.
0: I'd be very happy to ask to form as a show a wine club.
3: Oh, that's a great idea.
0: No, I know. I know. The fact that we have listeners that are recommending dessert wine. This is top end of town stuff.
2: Oh, yeah. Big time.
0: Yes. Christian, a tip for Patsy.
3: Yeah.
0: And a new cutlery drawer. Put all the teaspoons, tablespoons and forks together. Lay the knives flat, not upright.
3: Oh.
0: They clean better.
3: Is that so?
2: Wow.
0: But I thought they would deflect the water.
3: Yeah.
0: Jets.
2: And when they move around on top of the little...
3: No, it sort of keeps them there. It's pretty good.
2: Okay.
3: I thought they had to go sort of like up to down, but okay, I'll try it.
4: That's too damn bad!
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Christian O'Connell show. 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

0: 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We've got two of these. 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That's where you upload your raps. I know right now is right in the middle of the school run. Families, kids, you can do this. Mums, dads, mates. The prices are incredible. Let me break it down for you. I asked Lockie, our audio producer, for each of these eight prizes to get some sounds. This is radio, guys. Let's radio hard every day. A brand new Samsung 85-inch TV. Sound effect. Love it. I like it. What about the JBL soundbar?
1: Oh, the Bluetooth.
0: Yeah. It's a good little game, isn't it? It's like radio logo. I'm here for it. Ninja FlexDraw Air Fryer.
2: Can you give us the sound effect next and we guess what the prize is?
3: Yeah, great idea, Rob.
0: All right.
3: Oh, well. That's a bevy, isn't it?
0: Wine fridge. Well done, team. What about this? If you like pina coladas. That's right. The Ninja Slush Machine also. This is a tough one. Is it the flowers again, Christian? No! It's a barbecue. You win all of that. Worth $8,000. All thanks to Bingley. And we're doing this twice. So one to a footy fan rapping about their team. One to a league fan. Had our first entry yesterday from Jennifer, who I believe is a Cronulla Sharks fan. Like old Jonesy. Loves the Cronulla Sharks.
2: And Scott Morrison.
0: This it. Wow. Why would you bring it down like that? Keep it up, mate. Keep it up. Bright side of the door. This is our first entry. Jennifer does a great job.
4: South side rising, hear the place roar. Cronulla Sharks, we are coming for more. In the black, white and blue, bringing the heat. Sharks are on the field, bringing fire to the beat. I've got the passion, I've got the flow, but there's one more thing that I must have.
0: We're getting to the products now.
4: It's an 85-inch TV to make the Sharks go boom. Imagine that screen when kickoff begins. Massive picture, every hit up, every try that we win. 10 years later, we are bringing home the dream. Now that's the dream. Let's go!
0: Well done, Jennifer. Sharks fan, great new entry. Now, as I said yesterday, this isn't, though Jennifer does a great job of that, isn't really like a kind of talent competition. It's for everyone. This is for us fans. And so we're going to hear some rough voices. It doesn't matter. This is about passion, playfulness and creativity. And to demonstrate that, the person really embodies all of that in a human being is our intern, Pete. So,
5: good morning.
0: Pete, you said yesterday you're tone deaf. It doesn't matter.
5: Yep.
0: You've got an entry you've made for us.
5: I have.

0: had a go. I'll be honest with you. This is the most terrifying thing I've ever done. Singing is just not my thing. I've done every crazy thing you can in radio, but this singing for me is terrifying. So I have, my theory is I think it's not great because the team are being over the top about complimenting me behind the scenes. Like I have got, we have
1: Well, they haven't to me. They did one of them. But just occasionally when it's terrible.
0: No. It's just, we have a very supportive team back
1: here. Well, they're liars.
0: Well, you know, you've got this, Peter.
1: Hey, this is about enthusiasm. You have got this, Peter.
0: Absolutely. So, now, questionable, just a couple of things to set this up. Now, I have chose Pink the artist, not technically a rapper. However, the internet does say that's Eminem's rebellious cousin. So, it's just, she does sit a little bit under the rapper.
2: I've never heard that before.
1: No,
0: it was a very quick Google a moment ago, I'll be honest with you.
1: When you think about Eminem, you don't think like trapeze shows. That, you know, yeah. Pink puts on these amazing shows. Eminem's just there in his hoodie.
0: Yeah. Well, and also, just so you're aware, I do get a little lost along the way. And I did some multiple versions and I asked Lockie, our audio producer, if he could sort of piece it together.
1: Well, he almost resigned on the side.
0: I did.
1: He actually said to me, I hope this doesn't reflect on me.
0: Yes. Anyway, just one last little bit, because I did start with some lyrics and then I lost the sheet of paper, so I started again. So we've mixed a couple of different versions or something or other. Look, I'm so sorry. Anyway, enjoy this. This is Pink about the Geelong Cats and some prizes that you could possibly win on a radio show.
1: Well done, Pete.
0: Thank you.
1: All right, let's get into it.
3: Right, footies tonight. The Cats are back and they're bringing the fire. What's the score, Rio?
1: This is brilliant so far.
0: Okay.
1: So far.
3: Bailey's got the fans alive. September fever at Cadinia tonight. That's what we live for. Flag chaser.
0: Ooh.
3: Game day racer. Every year the Cats might taper. No pretending, just keep cheering. Why so?

0: win for yourself. So raise your scarf.
1: I tell you what, and that is 10 times better than I thought. I thought you knocked it out of the park. No, that's brilliant, mate.
2: Very good.
1: So raise your scarf. It's an instant memorable hook. So raise your scarf. It's great.
2: Very good, mate.
1: You smashed that. That's much better than I thought. I thought that was very good, Pete.
3: You know what? With all the Americans that have arrived into town, welcome to the biggest radio show.
1: He's back. It's another day. He's welcoming him foreign dignitaries to Australia. We had this every day during the marathon. Welcome, 49ers, all listening right now. Pete, great work, mate. Well done.
3: And anyone can do it.
1: And head to thegoldwebsite.com.au. Good luck.
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0: Christian O'Connell Show. Christian, my four-year-old and I argue whenever we hear you play All-Star Smash Mouth, and he gets the line, only shooting stars break the mold. Mr. Four-Year-Old is adamant that it's only shooting stars wake the mole. Well, we'll play it back next Monday for the Misheards. Thank you very much, Kat. Christian, Powderfinger, I always hear, why'd you give up on me so soup?
1: All right, okay. Well.
0: Two separate people have texted me about that mishear.
2: Oh,
3: that's so strange.
0: So that's 702-457, Stefano. Wish you well, Bonifani. Instead of don't give up on miso soon, all I hear is don't give up on me and miso soup.
3: Have we played it recently?
0: What are the odds? All right, we've got a late slip party at the home of all your emails. You can send us an email about anything we've heard on the show. Nothing we ever talk about gets left behind. You can pick it up whenever you want. We call it Late to the Party. A while ago, we were talking about shortest times in jobs. Glenn's shortest job ever had was for Ingham's Chicken. I lasted the length of the induction and decided this was not for me and left. Katrina was doing temp admin work and was sent to Parliament House to wash dishes. I lasted 10 minutes. Johnny lasted 8 hours in a fish factory. It was a Friday morning shift, so got home, had a shower, went to the pub. On the way to the pub, I realised I stank of fish and quit. It's going to get in the way of my drinking. Dean, I lasted 5 minutes in a job. I decided to move to Sydney and became a bus driver. Wait, it's poor passengers. He just pull over and just walk off the bus. Walk away. I ended up getting myself lost.
1: Yourself.
0: How is that possible in this day and age? And the passengers, I called the bus company for a driver to come out.
2: Oh, my no.
0: This gets better. My directions got him lost too.
1: That's incredible.
0: 45 minutes later, he found us and I quit.
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0: Christian O'Connell Show. Time for a brand new Outward Time Waster. The change in the season means for some of us, it is bum, bum, bum, allergy season.
1: Oh.
0: We're looking for your allergy songs. Up for grabs for the best one. We've got $500 Holy Moly gift card. It's the wild side of mini golf. Experts warn that Australia faces a potentially difficult hay fever season this year. Higher than average spring temperatures set to accelerate pollen levels. Allergies are tipped to be at their very worst mid-November.
2: Can I give a shout out to all my fellow hay fever sufferers out there?
0: Well done, thank you.
2: Head over to Chemist Warehouse. What saved me last year was Nasonex and starting to spray it 2 weeks before the peak of the season.
0: Oh, right. I've heard of Nasonex.
2: Yeah, it's a great... I never used to spray before. I always just had the oral tablets.
0: Carotene and stuff like that.
2: Yes, but for really bad hay fever, Nasonex absolutely saved me last year, so I can't speak highly enough about it.
0: Brilliant. All right, so allergy songs is what we're looking for today. This will be a fun one. There's nothing more fun than allergies. I'm really getting into it, you know? Lady Gaga's got allergies, you know?
2: Oh, no.
0: Oh, poor old Stephanie. That's right. They call her behind her back, sadly, pollen face. Oh, rah, rah, rah, rah. Oh, my pollen face and the old red eyes.
3: Hey, you.
0: Snot my name.
2: Gold.
0: Saturday night hay fever.
2: Yeah, silver plus.
0: Penicillin lane.
1: Oh.
2: Gold.
0: Itchy really going out with him.
2: Itchy really going out with him. Gold plus.
0: And Phil Collins, terrible allergies, poor fella. Claritin the air tonight. Sorry, go on.
2: MC Hammer also uses Claritin.
0: Oh, does he? That's one of those baggy pockets, is it?
2: He says, stop! Claritin.
0: Oh, that's very good. Very good. Stop. Claritine's great. God bless.
2: She's a sneezy lover. Oh, no.
4: She's a sneezy lover.
2: Totally, Patsy. Thank you.
4: Oh, come on. Get off it. I'm a good singer.
2: She was giving it a crack.
4: Wait to those raps tomorrow.
0: You're right, actually. We'll be begging to hear you sing, Patsy. Once that Pete drops that one at 10 to 8, hopefully he's forgotten.
4: Oh,
0: he's still with us.
4: Panicking.
2: Betty Davis's watery eyes. and the itch is back. Elton John.
0: Oh, Elton John, yes. So the bitch is back. Sorry. I thought actually you were sneezing or something, trying to get the punchline out. But no, there wasn't one actually. All right, what have you got? Allergy songs. I can't believe we're doing this. It's such an unpleasant thing for us allergy sufferers, isn't it?
2: Triggering.
0: Yeah, let's turn that suffering into laughter this morning, show. Allergy songs. Text them in 0475031043. We should have been giving away hay fever relief to the winner.
2: Yes, but hey, the best hay fever relief, mini golf.
0: You're quite right. That's right. Swing and it's gone.
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0: Christian O'Connell Show for the best time wasted this morning. $500 off to Holy Goly. Holy Goly. Oh, Holy Goly. I love Holy Moly as well as Holy Goly.
1: You like to goalie, Cody. Oh, no, I ruined it.
0: He tried to shoot me down there and he shot himself. Wow, what a team of sharpshooters. burn.
2: Oh, slay.
0: As I was saying earlier, $500 Holy Moly gift card. It's the wild side of mini golf, guys. All right, so we're looking for your allergy songs. Another one bites the dust mites.
1: Silver Plus.
0: Ticket Sneezy.
1: God.
0: I don't care. Apollo 440. Snot. The snot. You can't stop the snot. You can't stop the snot. Very good, Nathan. Gold. All About That Sneeze.
1: Bronze.
0: Not really. Sneeze Days. Powderfinger.
1: Sneeze Days.
0: Elton John's got allergies. I'm still sneezing.
1: Silver.
0: Hive Talking.
1: Gold.
0: Ah, well done, James. Michael Jackson, You Are Snot Alone.
1: Silver Plus.
0: Elton John, Clara Tiny Dancer.
1: Oh, gold.
0: Working Class. Man, my eyes are itchy.
1: Bronze.
0: Oh, these.
1: Bronze.
0: Yeah, Phil. Nice try. Stay in a Hive.
1: Stay in a Hive, gold.
0: Yep. Shout out to my eczema.
1: Oh, gold.
0: Oh, that's very good. Shout out to my eczema. Laura Harvey, well done. Sweet Claritine. Ba ba ba. Well done, Justin. I will always love tissues.
1: Silver.
0: Snorting compares to you.
1: Silver.
0: Sweet dreams are made of sneeze.
1: Silver Plus.
0: Don't snot me now.
1: Silver.
0: Believe it or snot.
1: Gold.
0: All from the same guy, those three. Well done, Adam. Got your gold in the end. Jumping Jack Rash.
1: Gold.
0: Hey, Jealous Sneeze.
1: Silver.
0: My Eyes Will Go On.
1: Gold.
0: Matthew, well done. Dolly Part 1 here. Pauline, Pauline, Pauline, Pauline.
1: Gold plus as well.
0: And Pollen in the Deep.
1: Oh, gold.
0: Oh, two bangers at the end there. But who is today's winner?
1: Laura, shout out to my eczema.
0: Well done. Laura Harvey, you are today's winner. The big thing that is happening right now on the show as we are into footy finals. Both codes, NRL and AFL.

0: strong language there, Rio. Freaking awesome. It's what all the gangsters say. Gangster rapping on Golds. All right, well, thanks to Bing Lee. 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Passion, creativity. That's what we're looking for. It is not a talent competition. This is for footy fans. Now, to show you that it's for anyone and everyone, families, you can enter together. You know, mates, you can enter together. Pete is going to enter this and present his rap tomorrow morning at 10 to 8 that I am now rapidly regretting.
1: Oh, no,
0: he's already put a message on our producer's chat. Don't know how he got into that. And said this is going to be a distater.
1: Oh, I meant to say disaster.
0: Oh,
1: sorry.
0: That's it. Yeah, no.
1: I get nervous when I'm writing lyrics. And
0: yeah.
1: Right. This is a big segment now because I'm tone deaf. I'm not really. I know it's not about.
2: You just got to rap. You don't have to sing.
0: Yeah.
1: Well, no, I can't rap either. So, yeah, I don't know why we'd. Out of all the people in the team, am I the best to represent?
0: You're right.
1: The...
0: You know what? I blame myself, actually. However, I will commit to this miss hit.
1: Can I just say, can I do Raise Your Glass by Pink? I think there's a good bit of...
0: Oh, one of the greatest raps ever. Yeah, of course you can. Iced tea.
1: Yeah, because that's what's in my head now.
0: Ice Pete.
1: I've got a good line in there that I'm going to
0: use. Yeah, no, when you think of great rappers, you always think of Pink, don't you, up on that. And rappers love a trapeze act.
1: Oh, dear.
0: Yep, you want to do Pink.
1: But there's just one line that works really well.
0: Oh, the rapping's already started.
1: Oh, no.
0: All right, reasons not to tune in tomorrow, that.
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0: He's just got better at Zinc 96 with Bilko and Jade's birthday calls. 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

0: 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Time saver traffic.
1: No accidents or breakdowns on the roads around the coast. The Sunshine Motorway flowing at speed right the way through. David Lowway's looking good to and from the heads. Through Noosaville, picking up a little bit around Hilton Terrace at the Donella Bridge. Otherwise, Gympie Terrace, Noosa Parade, Noosa Drive, all flowing fine. As is Yumundi Noosa Road, Karoi Noosa Road and the Old Bruce Highway through Federal. The Bruce itself is flowing at speed northbound and southbound. Nissan's most fuel-efficient X-Trail is here. 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It's Mark with the latest traffic on Zinc 96.
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5: Good morning, I'm James Royce. Australia's neo-Nazi movement says it would back a future One Nation government if the High Court overturns a ban on its proposed White Australia Party. Leader Thomas Sewell says his movement could help Pauline Hanson become PM. Labor and the Coalition are now urging her to reject that offer. An Australian man is facing up to 12 years jail in Bali after he was allegedly busted with 36 grams of cannabis, a bong and electronic scales. 36-year-old Aaron Brokenshire's South Denpasar apartment was raided on Monday. Local police accuse him of being a drug dealer. There are calls for Erin Patterson to receive better treatment behind bars, with an inmates lobby group claiming her solitary confinement is close to torture. Justice Action wants the Triple Mushroom murderer to receive counselling for her mental health. And Donald Trump has joined former US presidents at a memorial marking 25 years since September 11. He says, we will always remember the close to 3,000 lives that were lost.
6: We will cherish their beautiful memories, and we will protect this country and its freedoms for every future generation. We will protect it like never before.
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5: It is season over for Souths after last night's 20 points to 10 loss to the Knights at Allianz. The result means last year's Wooden Spooters are just two wins from the grand final, while Bunnies coach Wayne Bennett is not happy with the bunker yet again after a controversial knock-on call.
7: The quicker they get rid of the bunker, the happier I'll be. I think anyone that plays rugby league or knows rugby league knows there was a knock-on. The ball was knocked out of his hand.
5: Over to AFL, and Freo set up a preliminary final against the Sydney Swans next week after knocking off the Cats in last night's semi-final in Perth. While Lions coach Chris Fagan is not buying into suggestions, his side will necessarily respond to last week's thumping by the Swans when they face the Crows tonight in Brisbane.
8: Just because we've done it in the past doesn't guarantee that it's going to happen tomorrow. We need to turn up ready to go. It's all about action. It's not about talk.
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9: Looking like a partly cloudy day and high chance of showers, most likely in the morning and then again in the afternoon. Light winds, top of 22 degrees. But what does tomorrow hold in store? Partly cloudy and medium chance of showers in the morning. The showers will be clearing a little bit and a top of 23 degrees.
0: 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My angel is a centerfold. Angel is a centerfold. 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And 60s and 70s tracks that stand the test of time. I see a red door and I want it painted black. 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
0: 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That was my 90s and 2000s. And 60s and 70s tracks that stand the test of time. 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

0: 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Time saver traffic.
1: No accidents or breakdowns on the roads around the coast. The Sunshine Motorway flowing at speed right the way through. A bit of activity on the day, but low way through Mount Coolum, but it is moving nicely. We've got through Noosaville, traffic building on Memorial Avenue around the Donella Bridge. It is a good run, though, on Noosa Parade, Noosa Drive, and Karoi Noosa Road, Yamundi Noosa Road. Also, the old Bruce Highway Federal flowing fine, as is the Bruce Highway itself. 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It's Mark with the latest traffic on Zinc 96.
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10: Good morning, I'm James Royce. Police have been carrying out welfare checks after another Optus outage struck parts of Victoria, South Australia, Tassie and the Top End. More than 40 000 calls failed to get through in Victoria alone, while the telco is trying to find out the cause of the 76-minute disruption. Donald Trump has used the 25th anniversary of the September 11 attacks to pay tribute to the almost 3,000 lives that were lost, and also for those on board the United Airlines Flight 93 who fought back against the terrorists.
11: A brave flight attendant boiled water to fight back. A loving father from New Jersey, Todd Beamer, asked a telephone operator in Illinois to join him in the Lord's Prayer. And then he said his last words, "Let's roll."
10: An Australian man's expected to be charged with narcotics offences after he was allegedly busted with cannabis and a bong in his Bali apartment. Local police allege 36-year-old Aaron Robert Brokenshire is a drug dealer. He faces up to 12 years jail if convicted. And federal police have charged a tax office worker after they allegedly passed on info to a crime gang. The 32-year-old man has been charged with corruption offences. He'll face court later this month.
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10: Knights coach Justin Holbrook is proud as punch this morning after last year's Wooden Spooners knocked off Souths in last night's elimination final at Allianz Stadium.
12: You know, we knew it was going to be a tough game, but we were always confident that, yeah, we knew we had to play well, but if we did that, we'd come away with a win. And, yeah, really proud. Proud of the playing group, the staff, and obviously how many fans made the effort to come down. That was unreal.
10: The final score 20 points to 10, and the finals continue. The Savo, the winner of the qualifying final between the Wahs and Dolphins, will go straight to the preliminary final, while it'll be season over for the loser of tonight's clash between the Sharks and Cowboys in Sydney. And in AFL, Freo's booked a semi-final spot against the Swans after last night's 14-point win over Geelong.
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13: Looking like a partly cloudy day and high chance of showers, most likely in the morning and then again in the afternoon. Light winds, top of 22 degrees. But what does tomorrow hold in store? Partly cloudy and medium chance of showers in the morning. The showers will be clearing a little bit and a top of 23 degrees.
0: 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Of 2000s.
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1: Good morning. You're on Hot Property with Jade Harrison. We're talking all things real estate and property in here this morning. Now, we always love to unpack some of the headlines. Now, just really want to bring this one to attention this morning because there was a story that came out during the week which garnered a lot of attention, and it was quite cryptic and easily misunderstood due to the headline. Now, its headline said, Aussies opting to sell privately as property market continues to cool. Now, instead of being mistaken for selling privately rather than through a real estate agent, Domain's Alice Stoltz clarifies exactly what this means for us.
2: Well, this number has soared over the past 6 months. People switching from the auction process down to the more discreet, shall we say, private treaty process. We've seen numbers double in this space over the past 6 months, particularly prevalent in Sydney, Melbourne and Canberra. Now, these are obviously our biggest auction markets in a traditional sense. And really the problem, I guess, with an auction is that it really sets the clock of an expiration date of when that property is going to go under the hammer. We need to have urgency around it, a lot of buyer inquiry. And when that's not coming forward and buyers are holding back, often we're seeing auctions with absolutely no bidders taking place. So to avoid that, sellers often switch that process mid-campaign and make the marketing process private treaty. So it all kind of happens a bit behind closed doors.
1: So the story is absolutely in reference to auction and private treaty sales, not using a real estate versus selling the property privately yourself. So there was a little bit of confusion around that one, and I think the wires definitely got crossed. But auction data still continues to dominate our headlines, although not really applicable to us up here in southeast Queensland. We continue to get around all the headlines, the trends, and talk to all the experts here on Hot Property. You're with Jade.
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3: Good morning, south-south-west across the coast beach at about 10 knots, high tide at 8.40, and there is just over a metre of east-south-easterly swell up at 14-second intervals. It's going to be worth checking out down around Moffat's, Dickey Beach through to Carramundi, Alex, the Bluff through to Maroochydore, also Coolum through to Stumers and the southern corner of Alexandra Bay. 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
5: 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We've heard it all before, but it can often be the hardest thing in the world to do. 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
1: Good morning, you're on Hot Property with Jade Harrison. We've been talking all things real estate and property in here this morning. We talked about rates, we've talked about the current market, you name it, we have done it in here this morning, but it is a change of pace now. As we move on into Hot Weekender, I'm going to have a look at all the cool events happening around the Sunny Coast and let you know where they are, when they're on, how you can go so you can plan the ultimate weekend and not get left behind with what's going on around here. It's all coming up next. The biggest hits, the best throwbacks. 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
2: Through Noosaville, it is getting busy on Hilton Terrace, Memorial Avenue around the Donello Bridge Works. We've got a clear run Gympie Terrace though. Noosa Parade, Noosa Drive all flowing fine. Wyber Road, Eney Creek Road looking good. And Karoi, Noosa Road, Yamani, Noosa Road as well. The Sunshine Motorway, a smooth run right the way through. The David Lowe Way picking up a little bit past the airport, but moving nicely. And then the Old Bruce Highway at Federal is at speed, as is the Bruce North and South. Energex crews work in some tough conditions, but they shouldn't have to deal with threats and violence. Please be respectful. They're here to help. There's no excuse for abuse. It's Mark with the latest traffic on Zinc 96.
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10: Good morning, I'm James Royce. Labor and the Coalition say Pauline Hanson must reject an offer from Australia's neo-Nazi movement, which is promising to support One Nation to form government if the High Court overturns a ban on its White Australia Party. Leader Thomas Sewell says with his support, Pauline Hanson could become the next PM. Police have been carrying out welfare checks after another Optus outage struck parts of Victoria, South Australia, Tassie and the Top End. More than 40 000 calls failed to get through in Victoria alone, while the telco is trying to find out the cause of the 76-minute disruption. Donald Trump has led a solemn tribute to the lives lost on September 11 as the US marks the 25th anniversary of the terrorist attack.
11: 2,977 beautiful souls were ripped from our world. We will never, ever forget.
10: Tourism and hospitality groups have joined the calls for Canberra to not include working holiday makers in any migration crackdown. They say backpackers are crucial to filling jobs and to keep our economy moving. And an inmate lobby group is leading calls for Erin Patterson to receive counselling, saying the Triple Mushroom murderer's mental health is a worry as she's kept in solitary confinement.
12: Sports. 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
10: Wayne Bennett has taken aim at the bunker after his Bunnies were bundled out by the Knights in last night's elimination final. The final score was Newcastle winning by 20 points to 10, with the South Sydney coach fuming after his side was denied a second-half try by the TV refs.
13: Well, I want to know who's reffing the game. As I said, you can look at that 50 times. Everyone can come up with a different opinion on that. It's just too technical.
10: The season ends tonight for either the Cowboys or Cronulla, who will face off in a sudden-death elimination final in Sydney. But first up, it's the Warriors and the Dolphins from across the ditch. The winner is straight through to the prelims. And in AFL, the Sydney Swans will play Frio next weekend for a spot in the grand final after the Dockers beat the Cats by 14 points in last night's semi in Perth.
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14: Looking like a partly cloudy day and high chance of showers, most likely in the morning and then again in the afternoon. Light winds, top of 22 degrees. But what does tomorrow hold in store? Partly cloudy and medium chance of showers in the morning. The showers will be clearing a little bit and a top of 23 degrees.
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0: His brother's an NRL immortal, and he's talking BS on your radio. 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
0: Well, there's a lot of, I know you're a fan of it.
3: Much better than red energy, yellow energy, I'll tell you that much.
0: Well, boys, last week we questioned our existence and the role of AI with the sci-fi epic Blade Runner. But today we are turning the comedy notch right up to 10 with the greatest comedy, in my opinion, ever made, Step Brothers.
4: Let's play a game, all right? Yeah. On the count of three, name your favorite dinosaur. Don't even think about it. Just name it. Ready? One, two, three.
5: Velociraptor.
6: Favorite non-pornographic magazine.
5: Good housekeeping.
6: If you were a chick, who's the one guy you would sleep with?
5: John Stamos.
6: What? Did we just become best friends?
5: Yup.
6: Do you want to go do karate in the garage?
5: Yup.
0: Yeah.
2: Bit of housekeeping is a great man.
0: Why'd you beep that? Why'd you beep it?
7: It's 10:24, Ben. I think I'll just...
0: Because I've got it in my read here. Well, one man who loves to put his genitalia on another man's drum kit is our resident movie guru, a.k.a. I call him Nighthawk. It's Liam Alexander. Welcome, buddy.
8: Thanks, Benny. Thanks for that great introduction once again.
0: Now, I was going to ask you about your favourite non-pornographic magazine that you like to, you know, pleasure yourself to, but I don't know if we can use that word because tourists are saying we can't.
1: What, Ribald?
0: But we all know it's Woman's Weekly. Mate, in a short
1: all those
0: brief,
1: bra shots, you know.
0: In a short brief
2: Inside
0: sentence,
2: Edge cricket mag.
0: Inside Edge.
2: Edging to it.
0: That was a great... Oh, jeez, I enjoyed that.
1: I got into a fight with Mike Gatting at the cricket over Inside Edge magazine. Yeah. Story.
0: Mate, let's sum up what I consider the greatest comedy of all time.
8: I'm actually with you, Benny. I think it is the greatest comedy ever made. It's about... We heard them before, Brennan and Dale... Played by Will Ferrell, John C. Reilly. They're both about 40 years old. They still live with their parents, and they're brought together after their mum and dad fall in love with each other. They initially despise one another, but after realizing, we just heard, they share the similar love for velociraptors and a hatred for Brennan's brother, Derek, they quickly become best friends.
1: You know, I think, Liam, sign of really great comedy, and you see it with some of the Adam Sandler ones that are, you know, like, is the periphery characters.
2: Yeah.
1: And this this movie has some really amazing periphery characters, none more than the character of Richard Jenkins.
0: Yeah.
1: The father. He is, mate, in my opinion, he wins the movie for me.
0: Yeah.
1: I think he's just the grouse.
8: Well, yeah. I think, like, that scene where they're at the dinner table and
0: it's completely
8: Derek
0: awful.
8: Is trying to talk to the stepfather about the fishing and going to our city. Like, that is, and Adam Scott as Derek, I think he's just as good as Richard Jenkins. Nearly the unsung hero of the movie.
3: I like the wife hitting on him.
0: Catherine Hahn.
1: Yeah.
0: Very saucy.
3: I would love to know, like, they, and, you know, obviously not one to one, but like having two boys now and just seeing them so, like, my son at the moment is running around pretending to be Spider-Man all the time and them doing karate. I would love to know, how did they study and get it so right how young kids, brothers, act with each other? Like, they got it so right. All the little details that you do with, because obviously I've got an older brother, that's like, it's your upbringing. All those little comedic things that happen is crazy.
0: And it's unfortunate because we all grow out of it, as Richard Jenkins says in his legendary. And I one of the facts here that he totally improvised the dinosaur scene when he's just like, I just wanted to be a dinosaur. I just walked around being a dinosaur. Don't lose your dinosaur, guys.
2: Yeah, don't lose it.
0: Now, Hammy, you wanted to do this movie.
2: Yep.
0: Dare I say, you're the resident comedian of the group.
2: Oh, thank you. Very kind.
0: How do you see this film? Have you watched it a million times?
2: I've watched it many times. And what I'm quickly learning with this group is the message goes in the group chat, what are we watching this week? If I don't jump in and suggest something just way out of my comfort zone.
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0: was the joy just before the Libyans arrived and started to shoot the place up.
1: That's dated back. Isn't it funny? By Hollywood movies, you know, is Public Enemy number one.
0: Good enough.
1: Started with the Libyans, then went to the Russians. For a while, the Albanians were there.
2: Iranians.
0: But now I think we're going to start to see the Russians are going to come back into it.
1: Yeah, I think so.
0: Yeah, good. And that makes me feel good.
2: Yeah.
0: Now, Liam Alexander is away. He said that he's working for some other
2: working
0: channel. Mm. Yeah, he's probably on the 15th hole right now.
2: Yeah,
0: down there
2: so. With Jerome Luer.
0: Exactly. So, guys, I'm going to lean. Now, I didn't know I was going to lean on both of you. I thought I was just going to lean on Hammy. But, Kempy, you're involved. Firstly, how have you never seen this movie?
2: Yeah, my girlfriend's words exactly. I don't know. I don't really have a good excuse for it. I sort of, you know, roughly got the gist of what it was about, but just hadn't gone out of my way to go and watch it. But I'm glad I did. It has aged very well.
0: It has aged very well.
2: As you said, a classic. Ben, and I'm glad that I've ticked it off now. I thought it was great.
0: Kempy?
3: It just didn't appeal to me. I think it's a good movie because it's one of its first. But in regards to impacting my life and, like, it's just a solid movie.
0: Do you know how many people are going to write in right now?
3: Yes, okay. I'm willing to be hated, baby. I say it like it is. Look, it's a good, solid movie, but if you add on the fact that it was his first, then it becomes a great movie. But, what was so profound about it?
0: I would say it is one of the greatest films of the 80s.
1: Yeah.
3: So I would say Inception is better.
0: Okay.
1: So you see, we're in the 80s, you know, the old simpler times in the 80s, which is true.
2: Yeah.
1: Like, I'm trying to think, 1985, this was 85. I was 14. Yep. And I remember, like, at the time, there were a couple of movies. I think this and Ghostbusters were the most hyped movies just about of all time.
0: Yeah.
1: Like, you knew this movie was coming, and you'd go to the cinema, and there'd be, like, 50-meter or 100-meter lineups to get in there.
0: I remember watching this on a family vacation, Mermaid Beach, Gold Coast.
1: Oh,
0: I remember sitting in a unit with my dad and my brother and my mum, and we sat there and we watched the first Back to the Future movie. I would have been maybe six at this stage, and it is scarred in my brain.
1: It's amazing how they used to do movies. Like I'll use Ghostbusters for an example. Ghostbusters, they brought the song out, you know, Ray Parker Jr., Ghostbusters. Mm-hmm. Then they brought the merch out. Then they brought the movie out. It was number three. Same with this.
0: Yeah.
1: All the Back to the Future merch, Huey Lewis, The Power of Love, which I think is one of the greatest soundtracks. It just fits his movie perfectly in how they use it.
0: And Huey Lewis, did you notice him in the... He was one of the judges in the Battle of the Bands at the start.
1: I love Huey Lewis.
0: He was sitting there. He's too goddamn loud. That's Huey.
3: What's a more culturally significant movie, Blade Runner or Back to the Future?
0: Back to the Future.
3: Now, culturally significant, yes, I'd agree. It's because of the comedic and everything. Yeah. But I think Blade Runner is a far more profound movie timeless message rather than very simple messaging.
0: Blade Runner is a more important film if you're going to talk about the look of futuristic sci-fi.
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5: Good morning. Southerlies at the moment, but south-southeasters are getting very close to hitting in across the coast beach. It's pretty much a dead high tide right now, and there's up to 1 to 1.2 metres of east-southeasterly swell at 7-second intervals. Southern corner of A Bay is biggest. We're checking around Coolum. Also down between Maroochydore and Alex on the southern end, Moffat's through to Dickey Beach. 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

0: shipping out of Boston. There you go. I love how Tourist, in true Scottish fashion, even though that's an Irish song, or a Boston Irish song, he's doing a little jig in there.
1: Irish jigging his way through this, behind the glass there.
0: There's nothing I love more than a Scottish jig. Yes. So when I see Tourist doing one, it just warms my Scottish roots.
1: Kilt
0: so
1: flapping in the breeze out there.
0: Yeah.
2: What I'd give to see Michael Flatley out there and on tour again. I went and saw him. He was electric.
0: Okay, boys, it is time to dust up the accent, slap on the Red Sox hat. It's time to go to Boston for the classic heist movie, The Town.
3: People get up every day, tell themselves they're going to change their lives. I never do. I'm going to change mine.
4: I'm done.
5: You're done?
4: I'm putting this whole town in my rear view. It's people I can't let you walk away from.
3: I hear you got a nice, sweet new girlfriend. 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
4: All right, but if anything happens to her, I'm gonna kill both of you.
6: This is the Not Screwing Around crew. Find me something that looks like a print so I can grab one of these guys, because this Not Screwing Around thing is about to go both ways.
7: How do you know Dougie?
8: I work for the FBI.
4: I'm leaving.
9: Get that in your head!
8: I just want you to know that you're going to die in federal prison.
10: If we get jammed up, we're going to court on the street.
11: The Town, rated R, starts September 17th.
0: There you go. Listen to that. It just reminds you how epic this movie is. Now, the reason we chose this, now, just for everyone at home, Liam Alexander is not with us. He caught in sick today.
1: Yeah, he's got gout.
0: Bit
1: of it going around rugby league media.
0: Gout of the throat because you can't actually hear his voice at the moment. So he's out.
1: Don't want to get it there.
0: Out with gout.
1: Gout.
0: Now, the reason why I wanted to choose this is because Matthew Johns actually watched this on the plane when we were flying to DC. Because I think Trish and the boys have been at you for a few years. You should see The Town.
2: Yeah.
0: And he went, I just haven't seen it. Trish, and so I made Matty watch it. And I said, what'd you think? And he said, that was unbelievable.
2: It was honestly the last 12 months has been unpack the dishwasher, take out the rubbish, have you brought the bins in? You've got to watch The Town.
0: Yeah, all those things.
2: It was fantastic.
1: In that order.
0: Now, for people that haven't seen it, here's a little synopsis. Four thieves loot a bank and take the bank manager as hostage. They let her go and one of them keeps a tab on her movements to stop her from going to the police. Eventually, though, Ben Affleck, of course, he falls in love with her whilst being pursued by the FBI. John Hamm in one of his best roles.
1: Yes.
0: Hammy, first time you had seen this movie, thoughts?
1: Yes, like most movies we do in this segment, it was the first time I've seen this one. I actually really enjoyed this. I was a little bit concerned when I saw the movie poster. Is this going to be too much for me? My partner, Mon, said, what's the movie of the week? I said, The Town. She goes, I don't think you're going to enjoy that. I had a look at the movie poster. They're wearing the nun masks where they rob the second robbery.
2: Yep.
1: And I thought, I asked you, Ben, will I cope? You said, look, it's not scary. It's a heist movie. So I was like, all right, I can probably cope with that.
0: And was I being honest? I'll be honest.
1: You nailed it. It was a heist
2: movie. Yeah.
1: It does get tense. That's fine. It's good to go out of your comfort zone, people at home.
0: So being tense is okay.
1: That's all right.
0: Okay.
1: Yeah. I thought this was great. I enjoyed it. Very, very engaging the whole way through. So, obviously the Charlestown area, I didn't know before the movie, is one of the most densely populated bank robbery towns in the world. It's kind of famous for that sort of activity over the years. I believe, the character here, he's the son of a bank robber as well. So it's kind of a family business, if you will. And, they definitely left no stone unturned, making it feel gritty and taking you into that world. I hear a lot of the extras were actually ex-crims and they had a few ex-bank robbers even involved.
0: They did.
1: So, it was great and it was captivating. A nice little twist with the love story there as well. It was good. I really enjoyed it.
2: The lead, she is fantastic.
1: Yeah.
2: She is very good. Perfectly casted.
1: Yes.
2: Sweet, trustworthy.
1: Yep, all of the above.
0: anything else?
2: Nah,
0: you're talking about the bank robbers.
2: Just really impressed.
0: You're talking about the bank robbers, and apparently Jeremy Renner, who I, like... Rimjoke.
2: Good enough, man. Every time I hear that name, it's
0: Jeremy Renner.
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5: The Sunshine Motorway is starting to slow up eastbound through that Mountain Creek stretch. It is flowing at speed elsewhere. David Lowway busy around the airport, but moving okay. Through Noosaville, very heavy conditions around Hilton Terrace, Memorial Avenue at the Janella Bridge. It's an okay run on Noosa Parade, Noosa Drive, Karoi, Noosa Road, Umundi, Noosa Road. Also, the old Bruce Highway Federal flowing at speed, and the Bruce itself is looking good northbound and also south to Brisbane. The final brand new villas at Sunset Palms Retirement Living in Palmview are now selling. 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It's Mark with the latest traffic on Zinc 96.
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21: Good morning, I'm James Royce. Police have spent the night carrying out welfare checks following the latest outage to Impact Optus. Yesterday's 76-minute disruption struck parts of the southeastern states and also the Northern Territory, while more than 40 calls in Victoria couldn't connect to 000. Donald Trump has joined former US presidents at a memorial marking 25 years since September 11, saying we will always remember the close to 3,000 lives that we lost.
22: We will cherish their beautiful memories, and we will protect this country and its freedoms for every future generation.
21: Small businesses are warning they're being pushed to the brink, with a survey finding one in three owners have seriously considered shutting up shop in the past year. Their top concerns are high power bills, supply costs and red tape. There are calls for Aaron Patterson to receive better treatment behind bars, with an inmates lobby group demanding the triple murderer be given access to counselling, claiming her solitary confinement is akin to torture. And Labor's plan to increase the tax on international flights appears set to be blocked after the Greens joined the Coalition and One Nation in opposing the $10 increase to the passenger movement charge.
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21: It is season over for Souths after last night's 20 points to 10 loss to the Knights at Allianz. The result means last year's Wooden Spooners are just two wins from the grand final, while Bunnies coach Wayne Bennett is not happy with the bunker yet again after a controversial knock-on call.
3: The quicker they get rid of the bunker, the happier I'll be. I think anyone that plays rugby league or knows rugby league knows there was a knock-on. The ball was knocked out of his hand.
21: Over to AFL, and Freo set up a preliminary final against the Sydney Swans next week after knocking off the Cats in last night's semi-final in Perth. While Lions coach Chris Fagan is not buying into suggestions, his side will necessarily respond to last week's thumping by the Swans when they face the Crows tonight in Brisbane.
6: Just because we've done it in the past doesn't guarantee that it's going to happen tomorrow. We need to turn up ready to go. It's all about action. It's not about talk.
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7: Looking like a partly cloudy day and high chance of showers, most likely in the morning and then again in the afternoon. Light winds, top of 22 degrees. But what does tomorrow hold in store? Partly cloudy and medium chance of showers in the morning. The showers will be clearing a little bit and a top of 23 degrees.
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0: Thing 96 on your Saturday morning. Hello there, Mark joining in for the show. Trust things are going well. Been a bit of a wet few days, hasn't it? The Bureau is saying that should clear into next week, so that'd be nice. Mind you, the overnight's going to get pretty cool as well. Continuing the music in just a moment. Sealer's on the way. Coming up next here at Zinc.
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0: Zing 96, better music and more of it. That is George Harrison and Got My Mind Set on You. We are playing some great music as we just roll our way through a Saturday morning. I love this song from Gino Vannelli, Wild Horses. It's coming up, actually, in just a moment right here at Zing.
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0: Zing 96, better music and more of it. Hello there, Mark, in for your Saturday morning. Bilko will be back doing this show in about a week's time or so. He's on holidays at the moment, and also Bilko and Jade back again for mornings in a week. But mind you, the janitor has been helping out with it, and they're doing their, now what is it again? It's a bacon and egg muffin run. Yeah, they go and sample these bakery shops. They're not doing it for any of their own pleasure at all. No, no, it's just purely scientific. Look, we'll come back in just a moment music-wise. Jimmy Barnes is on the way. That for you at Zinc coming up in just a moment.
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2: If you're headed to Brisbane on the Bruce, it is flowing at speed, but there's a breakdown to watch out for just southbound before Roy's Road, Bells Creek Arterial Road. The Sunshine Motorway slowing up through Mountain Creek for the eastbound David Low Way. Bit of activity past the airport. It's moving nicely though. Very heavy conditions on Hilton Terrace, Memorial Avenue around Donella Bridge. It's also picking up on Gympie Terrace, but moving okay. Energex crews work in some tough conditions, but they shouldn't have to deal with threats and violence. Please be respectful. They're here to help. There's no excuse for abuse. It's Mark with the latest traffic on Zinc 96.
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10: Good morning, I'm James Royce. Australia's neo-Nazi movement says it would back a future One Nation government if the High Court overturns a ban on its proposed White Australia Party. Leader Thomas Sewell says his movement could help Pauline Hanson become PM. Optus is investigating the cause of its latest outage that has affected the southeastern states and Northern Territory. Yesterday's 76-minute disruption prevented 41 calls to 000 from getting through in Victoria alone. Police there have spent the night carrying out welfare checks. Police have arrested a teenager over last week's shooting death of Sydney Sparky Joshua McDonald. They allege the 18-year-old was operating a drone that they've linked to their murder investigation. And Donald Trump has used the 25th anniversary of the September 11 attacks to pay tribute to the almost 3,000 lives that were lost, including those on board United Airlines Flight 93 who fought back against the terrorists.
11: A brave flight attendant boiled water to fight back. A loving father from New Jersey, Todd Beamer, asked a telephone operator in Illinois to join him in the Lord's Prayer. And then he said his last words, "Let's roll."
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10: Knights coach Justin Holbrook is proud as punch this morning after last year's Wooden Spooners knocked off Souths in last night's elimination final at Allianz Stadium.
13: You know, we knew it was going to be a tough game, but we were always confident that, yeah, we knew we had to play well, but if we did that, we'd come away with a win. And, yeah, really proud. Proud of the playing group, the staff, and obviously how many fans made the effort to come down. That was unreal.
10: The final scored 20 points to 10, and the finals continue for Savo. The winner of the qualifying final between the Wales and Dolphins will go straight to the preliminary final, while it'll be season over for the loser of tonight's clash between the Sharks and Cowboys in Sydney. And in AFL, Frio's booked a semi-final spot against the Swans after last night's 14-point win over Geelong.
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0: Looking like a partly cloudy day and high chance of the showers, most likely in the morning and then again in the afternoon. Light winds, top of 22 degrees. But what does tomorrow hold in store? Partly cloudy and medium chance of showers in the morning. The showers will be clearing a little bit and a top of 23 degrees.
12: 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The 90s and 2000s. '60s and '70s tracks that stand the